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2: Treat mum like a queen this Mother's Day at Ferguson.

0: who face arrest when they return to Australia. The group of 13 is due to touch down in Melbourne and Sydney this afternoon. Minister Jason Clare was asked on the ABC what happens to the kids whose mothers are detained.
1: I would expect that they would be cared for by other members of their family when those women arrive and are arrested.
0: Nearly 10 Melbourne bars and nightclubs say they're close to shutting up shop due to the city's ongoing alcohol wars. The Herald Sun reports billboard on Russell Street is one of the latest venues to be warned they could be targeted. Police Commissioner Mike Bush says the force is throwing resources behind Operation Eclipse to bring the firebombings and other crimes to an end. The opposition has joined the calls for Spring Street to intervene and allow Fed Square to screen Socceroos matches again. The Melbourne Arts Precinct yesterday announced the venue would not be a live site for the upcoming World Cup, and Shadow Sports Minister Brad Batten believes he knows why.
2: This is purely a concern because we don't have the police resources in Victoria to ensure that we can have a safe site. We must have this back.
0: Melburnians are being encouraged to light a candle tonight at a vigil for Kumanjaya Little Baby in Thornbury. Vigils are being held across the country for the five-year-old girl who was allegedly murdered by 47-year-old Jefferson Lewis in Alice Springs. And three passengers suspected of contracting hantavirus have been evacuated from a cruise ship off the coast of Africa for treatment in the Netherlands. The ship will now pull into the Canary Islands. Spain intervened after local authorities initially refused permission for the vessel to dock there.
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0: Gold Sport Round 9 begins tonight with a blockbuster in the West with the Dockers at home to Hawthorn. Frio welcomes back defender Judd McVie, while Jai Newcombe and James Sicily have overcome their fitness concerns to be named for the Hawks. Adam Simpson says he's uncomfortable being asked if he'll be Carlton's interim coach by the end of the year. The Blues' nightmare start to 2026 has fueled speculation that Michael Voss won't see out the season. The West Coast Premiership coach is a consultant at Icon Park and has told AFL 360 the questions make him uncomfortable.
4: I've been in the position before, everyone's talking about who's next when you're in the chair.
0: And Aussie Nikita Siu remains undefeated as a professional after last night's six-round TKO against Spain's Oscar Diaz.
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0: Showers today, a chilly 14 the top, wet again tomorrow reaching 17. Right now it's just 8 degrees. 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
12: Morning, Melbourne. This is Higo. How do you like the cold? Are you okay with it? 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We can make it happen with Christian O'Connell's Snow Repeat Workday to the USA. By now, you should know how it works. However, what if you've just got here? What if you've just landed on Gold and thought, what is going on? Here's the drill. This morning, Christian played songs on his show, and we guarantee to repeat at least one of them before 3 o'clock this afternoon. When we do, you call us on 13 55 22, get on a standby list, win this trip to the US. Pretty cool, right? To make it even easier, we've got a cheat sheet of all the songs he played, thegoldwebsite.com.au. See how we're helping you? And before you get too excited, I'll just check, this is not a repeat. Dragon, Rain, just great songs on Gold.

Travelling 5k an hour on Punt Road any day of the week? Peak Melbourne behaviour. And we wouldn't have it any other way. 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
4: Stacey, when was the last time you got to the snow?
5: Once, a long time ago when my daughter was a baby, went to Perisher.
4: Oh, okay. What was your favourite memories from back then?
5: Well, it wasn't the greatest day. It was blizzard conditions, minus 15.
4: Wow.
5: Yes. So now I'd like to go on a little bit of a nicer day than that.
4: Yeah. Like, well, we're going to send you for 7 days. So, well, that's, of course, if I've repeated a song. What song did I repeat?
5: On a Night Like This. Kylie Minogue.
4: You're absolutely right, Blade. Just around 7:30 this morning. Stacey, you were on the standby list to get to Montana.
5: Yo, unreal. You beauty.
4: And we look after you on this one, taking care of everything, including your spending money. And there's so much to do there. Like, there's this a glass observatory that's like over 11,000 feet up. So on one of those crisp but clear days, you can see right across Montana and the whole of the Big Sky Resort. Alrighty.
5: I don't know how I go on heights, though, 11,000 feet, but I'll give it a go.
4: The best of luck to you.
5: Awesome, excellent. It's worth listening. Have a great day.
4: We can repeat another song at any time. For Christian O'Connell, Snow Repeat Workday to the USA, here's Fonzie. That's Freedom. Just great songs on Gold.

0: Green Day, Boulevard of Broken Dreams. It's just great songs on Gold with Higo. Here's a scenario for you. Just say you're in one of the world's most successful, huge bands. You're touring everywhere, but you struggle with your most successful song. Spare a thought for Ann Wilson of Heart. And the problem she has with All I Want to Do is Make Love to You.
1: I didn't believe in the way the original lyrics were devaluing the man in the story. Just going, yeah, I can pick you up, we can have a night of love, we can never even know each other's names, you can be so miraculous, and then I can just get up and leave you a note and walk out on you and then have the baby and sort of gloat about your surprise when you see the kid. I mean, to me, that was a, you know, empty, weird, sort of hateful story.
0: Wild, isn't it? It's next.
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0: 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Did you catch this morning's At Work time waster? You know, when they grab a couple of subjects, put them together to make something unusual? Well, today was clothing movies, and this got clever.
1: Sylvester Stallone? Socky Balboa.
2: That's Gold, but you kind of ruined it.
1: I know. I just sat here for a while. I didn't know what to do. Reservoir Frocks.
2: Silver.
1: It's a very different kind of Tarantino movie. What a remake. Now, in this country, of course, one thing I will say is very stylish that you love, the famed Akubra.
2: Love it.
1: You ready for the movie with an Akubra in? Akubra Ham Lincoln.
2: That, you know what? That's gold.
1: Come on, a bonus.
0: It's not too bad. Akubra Ham Lincoln. I like it. Tomorrow on the show, it's all about finding Australia's funniest mum ahead of Mother's Day. The big stand-up show. This is going to be brilliant. Wake up with the bright side of the dial. The Christian O'Connell Show. 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
25: 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Reports of a collision in Glen Waverley, Springvale Road southbound at High Street Road. A breakdown on the Westgate Freeway citybound just on top of the Westgate Bridge has a few delays building. Reports of a crash for the Tullamarine Freeway citybound just before the Balti. And level crossing works are continuing in Rockbank. Hopkins Road is closed to the railway line. Take the Leakes Road, Greeks Road or Grand Boulevard instead, and works in Berwick-Clyde Road at the Monash Freeway. That is down to one lane. 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
28: Morning, I'm Phoebe Humphrey. Jacinta Allen has overturned the ban on World Cup matches being screened at Fed Square. The Premier stepping in after the Melbourne Arts Precinct yesterday announced the move, blaming past antisocial fan behaviour and safety concerns. The Socceroos play their first tournament game on June 14. We still don't know how many of the so-called ISIS brides will be arrested upon their return to Melbourne.

0: More than a third of the state's annual demand. Gas from Amplitude Energy's Annie project in the Otway Basin is due to start flowing from 2028. More than two-thirds of Victorian homes still use gas. Victoria Police will be cracking down on drivers failing to give way and 40 to 60k speed zones as part of its latest safety blitz. Operation Aware will run until September to curb pedestrian trauma. It comes as 17 pedestrians have lost their lives on Victoria's roads alone this year. And a passenger who was on board a hantavirus-hit cruise ship has reportedly returned home to Australia. A Spanish passenger says the Aussie was one of 23 people who got off the ship at St Helena on April 21. One person from that group has since tested positive for the virus and is now in a Swiss hospital.
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0: Gold Sport Hawks co-captains Jai Newcombe and James Sicily have overcome fitness concerns to face Fremantle tonight. Assistant coach David McKay insists they're good to go in Perth.
2: They'll play and, you know, they've had really good weeks where we've been able to sort of, you know, manage them a little bit and get them to the start line.
0: A further blow for D's Premiership player Angus Brayshaw. News Corp reports he's been denied a seven-figure insurance payout by the Financial Complaints Authority after repeated head injuries ended his career in 2023. And the Champions League final has been decided after a 1-1 draw this morning, but Paris Saint-Germain beat Bayern Munich 6-5 on aggregate. PSG will face Arsenal in Budapest on May 30.
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0: Showers today, a chilly 14 the top. Wet again tomorrow, reaching 17. Right now, it's just 8 degrees. And life feels better with Gold. Wake up with the Christian O'Connell Show. Wind down with Jonesy and Amanda for the drive home. 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
7: Hello, this is... Oh, geez, I sound like old mate from National Tires. G'day, Melbourne, this is Higo. I have already added someone to the standby list for Christian O'Connell's Snow Repeat Workday to the USA. So don't think that you've missed out, because as we've proven time and time again, this can happen at any time and it can happen multiple times a day. When I repeat a song that Christian played on his show this morning, before 3 o'clock today, you can get on that standby list for 7 nights at Big Sky Resort in Montana, USA. Over 6,000 acres of skiable runs and everything from the most basic stuff that I would do right up to the Red Bull stuff that you would see on YouTube and stuff. It's just so amazing, this place. So if you haven't already, print off the cheat sheet of all the songs he played at thegoldwebsite.com.au. Keep it with you wherever you're going. If you're in the car, you can just quickly look down at the set of lights. And I'm not suggesting that you use your phone while you drive. Look, that's a whole different story. Just catch me repeating a song and win this trip, okay? Proclaimers, I'm on my way to the USA, maybe? It's just great songs on Gold.

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0: The year was 1989, and the sale of seatbelts and body stockings increased by 3,000%, thanks to Cher.
1: It's Just Great Songs here at Gold. Don't know what that was. I've got to get out of here because Tony Tenaglia has your Totally 80s in just a moment. She's going to start with an international artist who will be doing their very last tour of Australia in March next year. And then straight after that, a great Australian song that has a really great Mondegreen, you know, misheard lyric attached to it, which includes a sheep, a lion, and a three-legged goat. I'll leave you with that thought. Have a great day. Talk to you soon.
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26: 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A crash in Northcote on Merry Parade. It's closed in both directions between High Street and St George's Road. Use Atherton Road or Queen's Parade to skip around. There's reports of a crash in Dandenong South on the South Gippy Highway citybound after Pound Road. On the Monash Freeway, slow outbound approaching Warrigal Road, also citybound passing Ferntree Gully Road. And the Westgate Freeway, slow citybound passing the Balti Bridge. 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Melton Highway, Taylor's Lakes. And now you're up to date with Melbourne's latest traffic.
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29: Hi, I'm Phoebe Humphrey. The Premier says she'll see Melburnians in Fed Square for the World Cup after overturning a ban on screening tournament matches at the Landmark. Jacinta Allen says she disagreed with the Melbourne Arts Precinct's decision to not show Socceroos matches on the big screen due to antisocial fan behaviour. The state government says Victorians now more than ever need free things to do together. Police and security will be on site for the screenings from next month. Arrests are expected at Melbourne and Sydney airports tonight as the ISIS brides and their families touch down. The group of four women and nine children have begun their trip home from Syria. National Senator Bridget McKenzie telling Nine there are serious concerns about the group.
30: This cohort of women left Australia to raise their children under Sharia law to actually set up an Islamic caliphate. Now that mission has failed, they're wanting to return, and I want to know why the government hasn't cancelled their travel documents on national security grounds.
29: A man is in hospital after being stabbed in Carlton Gardens. The 24-year-old Canadian was attacked by a hooded offender just after 11:30 last night. A knife was left at the scene. The attacker remains on the run. Meantime, police are launching a new safety blitz as we head into a danger period for pedestrians. They'll be keeping an eye out for vehicles failing to give way and other risky behaviour as part of Operation Aware. 17 pedestrians have lost their lives on Victoria's roads already this year. And snow has fallen this morning in Victoria's Alpine region on what's tipped to be the state's coldest day of the year in Victoria's roads already this year. And snow has fallen this morning in Victoria's Alpine region on what's tipped to be the state's coldest day of the year so far.

0: boss at Carlton. The former Eagles coach currently has a part-time consulting role at Icon Park. He's told Fox Footy he's not going to comment.
1: Whether it's you're working at the club or not, I don't think it's appropriate to talk about when you're a coach and you know what it's like to be in those shoes.
0: Tonight, the Hawks and Dockers open round 9 over in Perth. And Ila Tomjanovic will have to wait to play her first round match at the Italian Open. The Aussies clash against Italian Nomi Basiletti, suspended after just 8 games. Alexander Vukic won his first round clash, but Daria Katsikina fell in hers.
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0: Showers today reaching a top of just 14. Wet again tomorrow up to 17. Right now it's just 11 degrees and life feels better with Gold. Wake up with the Christian O'Connell Show. 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
10: Beautiful. Hello, Tony Tenhalia here this afternoon. Lunchtime, which means it is totally 80s time. This is where you get to enjoy your lunch while listening to your favourite songs from the 80s and listening to some of the songs that you picked as well. 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Now, we've got a Cold Chisel song coming up that Rob for years has been singing the wrong lyrics to.
11: I always thought that it actually said three-headed goat until my wife told me the 3D goat. I was like, you've got to be joking. I literally thought it was three-headed goat.
10: You've probably been singing that line for years as well, and you may have also just figured out what the Cold Chisel song is that we are about to play. We're going to find out if you're right after this. Chisel coming up after Belinda Carlisle, who kicks off Totally 80s on Gold. Just great songs.

0: Billy Ocean and Caribbean Queen on Totally 80s on Melbourne's Got 104.3. Just great songs. Time of the Christian O'Connell Show. We get real stories, real laughs and real company. Now, since COVID, working from home has become pretty much the norm for a lot of people. Christian does a lot of work from home. Now, have you been in the same situation as Christian where maybe you're on a Teams or a Zoom call and something's going on in the background?
1: I remember once I said to my wife, don't come in. This is a really important Zoom thing. My wife ignored that. Suddenly I could see in the camera, my wife, commando crawling. There's eight people and they all see it as well. And I went, just stand up and say hello. She carries on. Don't mind me. It's odder now. You're crawling on the floor. It looks odd now. I need to get some clothes out.
0: I'm sure there are many of you who have experienced that situation. Wake up with the bright side of the dial, the Christian O'Connell Show. It's back tomorrow from 6.
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21: G'day, Kimmy's dad. In 1996, John Howard became PM, the same year Crimsafe was invented. And with strength, technology and ongoing R&D, still Australia's favourite. 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
1: Your story's caught with your pants down. Years ago, Christian, my stepfather went for a prostate checkup at the doctor's. This was before the very convenient blood test you can do now. While he was bent across the surgery bench, pants down, the receptionist came bursting in without knocking. In shock, he turned round to be greeted with, Mr. Smith, brackets, name change to protect the vulnerable. It was one of his past students at a very popular high school.
0: No. Oh, God, I'd die. Wake up with the bright side of the dial, the Christian O'Connell Show. It is back from 6 tomorrow. Now, so far today, we have repeated two songs that were played this morning on the Christian O'Connell Show. And, well, I feel like doing it again. After two, I'm going to repeat another song that was played this morning on the show and give you a chance to get on standby for that snow trip to the USA.
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24: 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There's congestion all the way through the CBD. Demazin.
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28: 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Taylor's Lakes Homemaker, Melton Highway, Taylor's Lakes. A rollover on the Ring Road Greensboro-bound at Plenty Road has both of the lanes blocked. Traffic is currently using the left-hand emergency lane to get by with speeds set back to 40 km. In Northcote, a crash on Mary Parade has it closed both ways between High Street and St George's Road. Use Arthurton Road or Queens Parade. Emergency works continue in South Melbourne on City Road eastbound at Montague Street. The left-hand lane out of action past that. 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And now you're up to date with Melbourne's latest traffic.
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30: Good afternoon, I'm John Michael. A group of so-called ISIS brides and their children are on their way to Melbourne and expected to touch down just after 5 this afternoon. 4 mothers and 9 children have left Syria on 2 separate flights. Government officials maintain they have no legal rights to block their entry into Australia, despite reports they spent years in terror camps. Premier Jacinta Allen says whether or not they'll be arrested on arrival is up to the feds.
31: In terms of the arrangements that follow post their arrival, that will be determined following their arrival, if that is yet to take place.
30: A number of Melbourne nightlife spots say they might close for good due to the city's ongoing alcohol wars. It's being reported the Russell Street nightclub Billboard has admitted they've received a potential threat. 34 venues have been targeted since April 9. The state government has overturned the ban on World Cup matches being played at Fed Square. It's after the venues have been targeted since April 9. The state government has overturned the ban on World Cup matches being played at Fed Square.

0: 2 million.
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0: To Gold Sport now, and round 9 of the AFL gets underway in Perth tonight with the Hawks taking on the Dockers. Hawthorn have made 3 changes, including Cal Shadia, who's been sidelined with an adductor strain. Dockers coach Justin Longmuir admits there aren't too many holes in the Hawks game.
2: I like the shape in which they set the ground up. Contest work was, especially centre bounce work, was really strong on the weekend, which gave them field position and allowed them to set the ground up. Clearly had a lot more inside 50s, and usually they've been capitalising on those inside 50s.
0: Meanwhile, the Magpies are set to welcome back some experienced players for Saturday's clash against Geelong, with Scott Pendlebury, Jeremy Howe, Beau McCreary and Darcy Cameron to be named when team sheets are released this evening. And in basketball, the NBA playoffs continued today, with the Knicks defeating the 76ers by 6 points, while the Spurs are currently hosting the Timberwolves in Game 2 of their series.
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0: 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Right now, it is 10 degrees in Scoresby, and life feels better with gold. 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
9: It is Tony Tenaglia here this afternoon, and I am going to repeat another song. Why not? Life's short. Let's live it, hey? What's the worst that can happen? The best is that you get on standby for this snow trip to the USA. 7 nights at Big Sky Resort in Montana. Flights for two at Delta Airlines. Lift pass, a ski rental, spending money, and an enchanted forest experience for two. Within the next 10 minutes, a song played this morning on the Christian O'Connell Show will be repeated. And then you need to call us on 1355-22 to get on standby for that amazing trip. Now, if you don't know what was played this morning because you've maybe slept in till late or, you know, just weren't paying attention, that happens. Pull up the cheat sheet now at thegoldwebsite.com.au. Scour it for LRB. These guys on that cheat sheet, is this the song that's going to get you on standby? It's Christian O'Connell's Snow Repeat Workday to the USA. This is Gold, Just Great Songs.

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4: We've got Montana on the line right now. You know your name is the same as the place we're going to send someone to for this.
1: Exactly. Yes, that's why I'm calling.
4: Oh, that's the only reason you're calling.
1: No, yeah. Well, because I've always wanted to go. So I was like, oh my God, this must be fate.
4: Well, we've got to get you halfway there. And the way we do that is by you telling me which song you think we repeated.
1: The Tumbawamba, Tub Something, whatever what it's called. Yeah, Tub Something by Chumbawamba.
4: Going to ask you to say the name of the band again because I felt like you didn't say it right the first time. You were stumbling over that, weren't you?
1: Yes. I was like, oh, what's it called again?
4: Can you imagine trying to say that after a few drinks? And that's a drinking song as well, so you know.
1: Yep.
4: All right, so listen, you got that right. That was played this morning on the Christian O'Connell Show. You are now on standby for this snow trip to Montana.
1: Amazing. Thank you so much.
4: 7 nights at Big Sky Resort in Montana. There's flights for two with Delta Airlines, lift passes, ski rental, spending money all thrown in here, as well as the Enchanted Forest experience for two. You're now on standby and I've got my fingers crossed for you. Good luck, Montana.
1: Oh, amazing. Thank you so much.
4: Just over 30 minutes left of our Snow Repeat Workday. If I play another song played this morning on the Christian O'Connell Show between now and 3, call us on 13 55 22, so we can get you on standby for Christian O'Connell's Snow Repeat Workday to the USA. Is Queen on Gold. Just great songs.

0: like the idea of heading into the weekend with a little bit of extra money in your back pocket, Jonesy and Amanda give you the chance to win up to $2,000 with Instagram. This is where they'll ask you 10 questions in 60 seconds. You get all 10 right, you pick up $1,000, and then you'll be asked if you're prepared to put that money on the line for one bonus question. Get that one bonus question right, you pick up $2,000, but if you get it wrong, you'll lose the lot. Got Jonesy and Amanda coming up next for The Drive Home.
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23: 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A breakdown on the Monash Freeway inbound before Toorak Road in the left-hand emergency lane. Travelling through Scoresby is delayed with a crash on Stud Road northbound at Centre Road, and that's all wrapped up in the right-hand lane. And through Southbank, a crash City Road westbound past St Kilda Road. Score yourself a deal at Amart with 20 to 50% off all lounges, sofas and recliners. That's right, 20 to 50% off all lounges, sofas and recliners. Rush into Amart, T's and C's apply. I'll check Melbourne's latest traffic again in 15 minutes.
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25: Good afternoon, I'm John Michael. The ISIS brides should be locked up on arrival, according to a national senator. AFP officers will be waiting for the group of four mothers and nine children to touch down in Australia today, with 11 of them to arrive here in Melbourne. The cohort spent time at an Islamic State camp in Syria, and National Senator Bridget McKenzie has told Nine the government isn't doing enough to punish them.
26: The reality is there is a 10-year jail term for entering a declared terrorist-controlled area, which this cohort did.
25: World Cup football matches will be screened live at Fed Square, with the state government overturning a decision to ban them. Jacinta Allen says she disagrees with the Melbourne Arts Precinct's decision to not show Socceroos matches on the big screen due to antisocial fan behaviour. Police and security will be on site for the screenings from next month. A vigil will be held in Thornbury tonight for Kubenjaya Little Baby. The five-year-old girl's body was found in Alice Springs after allegedly being kidnapped and murdered by 47-year-old Jefferson Lewis. Three childcare workers were fired in the Northern Territory yesterday over their handling of the case. And former Australian Test cricketer David Warner is expected to plead guilty to a drink driving charge. His case was briefly mentioned in court today, with his lawyer saying the batting star knows what he did was wrong and reckless.
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25: To Gold Sport now, and the Bombers are set to wield the axe on Ben Mackay. It's believed the high recruit defender will be dropped for Sunday's AFL Clash.

0: underway tonight with the Dolphins hosting the Bulldogs. The Storm take on the Tigers at Amy Park on Sunday.
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0: Showers this evening, getting down to 10 tonight. More showers tomorrow with a top of 16 and a shower of 2 and 17 on Saturday. Right now, it is 12 degrees in Richmond and life feels better with gold. Wake up with the Christian O'Connell Show and wind down with Jonesy and Amanda for the drive home on Gold 104.3.
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15: It's showtime.
0: Hello there, how much do we like you?
16: Me, everyone.
0: Everyone
16: loves
0: you.
16: Not me. We're talking about me.
0: You're Australia's sweetheart. No, how much do we like you? What's happening on Sunday?
16: Mother's Day.
0: You know what we're doing today?
16: Tell me.
0: You know what Uncle Jonesy pulled together?
16: You did none of this.
0: I did plenty of
16: this. You pulled together this sentence
0: thanks
16: and that's
0: to our
16: about it.
0: Very good friends at Airtasker.
16: This is fantastic. Everyone who's on this Fast Five gets a $250 voucher for Airtasker for your mum for Mother's Day.
0: Yep.
16: This is amazing. Help mum get anything done with an Airtasker gift card. It is a great present.
0: This is fantastic. Perfect reason to ring up and play for Mother's Day because Mother's Day is on Sunday. Yeah. Ryan, get some appropriate Mother's Day music on.
16: Oh, that'd be nice.
0: Yeah.
16: I'm hungry. I'm what's dirty. This?
0: Mother. Tracy Bonham.
16: That's a little bit aggressive
0: okay,
16: for
0: yeah,
16: my
0: actually right. What about?
16: Stylings.
17: Mama told me not to come over there. Y'all lost and you're trapped in your thoughts because you're shooting your kid over language.
16: Come on. What's that?
0: Oh, that's...
16: Try another one.
0: Try this one.
18: Mother, do you think they'll drop the bomb?
0: Pink Floyd.
16: They're not your traditional nice mother songs. You
0: on
16: must have something
0: me?
16: Else.
0: What about this one?
19: Come here, baby. Yeah.
20: You sexy mother.
16: Thank you. That's enough. Your job at Hallmark Cards.
0: Well, they can't all be into Farnham. In it can't be just John trouble. Farnham. As much as I like John Farnham, I'm sure there's mothers that rock.
16: Absolutely there are.
0: Susie DeMarchi is
16: absolutely
0: a mother that rocks.
16: Absolutely. Susie Quattro is a mother that rocks.
0: I
16: won a radio award for doing a documentary on mothers who rock.
0: I thought you won that radio award because you wore leather pants.
16: It was a mini skirt. My legs were a little dry.
0: Anyway, 13:55, 22. Let's get into this. Fast
16: Remember?
0: Five.
16: Everyone who gets on gets a $250 voucher for Airtasker.
0: Help mum get anything done with an Airtasker gift card on Gold 104.3.

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2: Fast Five.
0: Fast Five is here. Five questions. Could you go all the way and answer all five questions correctly in one go?
4: If you do that, if you answer question five correctly, you get a pair of fabulous crossover Huggy platinum and diamond earrings.
0: But pretty good.
4: Every caller that makes it to wear, in case you haven't got your mum or Mother's Day thing, we're giving you some time up your sleeve here. Everyone that makes it to wear for Fast Five gets a $250 voucher from Airtasker.
0: For example, Rachel of Seaford. Hey, Rachel.
4: Hi, Rachel.
5: Hi, Amanda. Hi, Jonesy.
0: Rachel, you're one.
6: You sexy mother.
4: Congratulations.
0: You are.
4: That's going to be a fab thing with Airtasker there.
0: Good on you, Rachel.
4: Here's question one.
0: You could leave this place right now if you wanted.
4: No, because there's still another prize for question five.
5: I'll try.
4: In which country would you find the volcano Krakatoa?
5: Oh.
4: Oh, Rachel, I'm sorry.
0: Let's go to Riley.
4: Hi, Riley. You've also got a $250 voucher for Airtasker.
6: Sexy mother.
7: Thank you.
0: Thank you, Riley.
4: Riley, let's ask you the question. In which country would you find the volcano Krakatoa?
7: Indonesia.
4: Indonesia.
0: 1883, that went off, didn't it?
4: Yeah. Oh, as if you're not reading that.
0: No, but that's just
4: apparently, top of my mind. It was the loudest sound ever. How loud is your bike?
0: Which one?
4: Decibel. Which one? The loudest one.
0: Not very loud at all, officer.
4: No, so in decibels.
0: Perfectly, you'll find that it's perfectly in...
4: Like Krakatoa was estimated to be 310 decibels.
0: Yeah.
4: That's a typical maximum sound limit is 194.
0: Yeah, well, my bike's way below any of those.
4: I would assume so.
0: Yes. Let's play Reverse It, Riley. Put my thing down, flip it
4: and reverse it. Okay, Riley, what song are we playing backwards?
0: Ooh, Riley, what do you think?
4: Any ideas?
7: Wow, Bar Bar Black Sheep.
0: No, it's not.
4: Sorry, Riley.
0: Kat is in Pasco Vale.
4: Hi, Kat. Hi, Kat.
8: Hello. Hi.
4: Hello. Kat. You've got a $250 voucher for Airtasker.
6: You
4: well
6: sexy
4: done.
6: Sexy motherfucker.
4: Okay. Can we stop playing that, Ryan? Can we just stop?
0: I think we get it.
4: Stop. Have a listen to this. What song are we playing in reverse?
0: Kat?
8: It's Robbie Williams, Let Me Entertain You.
4: No. Oh, it is Robbie Williams, but you got the wrong song.
0: Although, good news, Kat, you've won the voucher, but you're giving everyone else a chance to win a voucher, which is nice. 13 55 22. Give us a call. On Gold.

0: Gold. It's Jonesy Demanded this Thursday, the 7th of May, and we are into...
1: How fast can this thing go?
2: Faster than the speed of light.
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4: Fast Five.
5: Everyone who makes it to air for the Fast Five gets a $250 voucher to Airtasker for Mother's Day.
0: How good is that? Mel is in Body Rig.
5: Hi, Mel.
6: Hi, how you going, Jonesy Amanda?
0: Very Mel, well, you thank okay?
6: you. Yeah, I'm good.
5: Now, we know that this is a Robbie Williams song. We're playing it in reverse. What's the song?
0: Any ideas there, Mel?
6: I think it's a rock DJ.
5: Yes, it is. I don't wanna rock DJ. Question three here is multiple choice, Mel. Which of the following pop stars owned a pet pig called Piggy Smalls? Is it A, Ariana Grande, B, Billie Eilish, or C, Lady Gaga? Pardon?
6: A?
5: It is A. It's Ariana Grande.
0: Right, Mel.
5: So she's got a pig called Piggy Smalls, which I assume is a pun for Biggie Smalls.
0: You'd think so.
5: Wouldn't you think?
0: I would say so. Right. I would say so.
5: Thank you for joining in.
0: Oh, well, I'm just agreeing with
5: You're
0: you.
5: You're nodding your head, which is great for radio.
0: You constantly say, oh, let me talk. I want to have my say. And then when I let you have your say, you want me to have your say. Who was Donald Trump's vice president during his first time in office, Mel?
6: Oh, God. I'm just going to guess. Is that Biden?
5: No, it wasn't.
0: Imagine that.
5: This is what's interesting, that he was Donald Trump's vice president and then Donald Trump called for his beheading pretty much.
0: Not his beheading. No, it just was a harmless hanging.
5: Just a harmless hanging.
0: Glenn's in Chelsea.
5: Hi, Glenn. Congratulations. You got a $250 voucher to Airtasker.
7: Beautiful. Thank you very much.
5: Who was Donald Trump's vice president during his first term?
7: No idea. Mike Pence.
5: Oh, yes, it was. You got him right on the buzzer. It was Mike Pence.
7: Like, oh, really?
5: Yeah.
0: Well, you're going to ruin it for everyone else now. Good on you with your silly guess.
5: Good on you with you answering the question correctly.
0: Later this month, Glenn, you're going to take away Karen's prize now, if you get this right. Later this month, what prestigious film festival will see Hollywood stars descend on something Riviera?
7: No idea on that one.
5: So you put Glenn off.
0: Yeah, because I want Karen of Beaconsfield to win a prize.
5: All right. Well, hello, Karen. Congratulations. $250 voucher to Airtasker.
0: You sexy motherfucker.
5: Okay, Ryan. Let's be nice, please. Later this month, which prestigious film festival will see Hollywood descend on the Riviera? It's not the Dubbo Riviera. Which one?
6: No.
0: No.
5: It's summer overseas. Well, no?
0: Well, Karen, that's good for Michelle of Sunbury.
5: Hi, Michelle. $250 voucher to Airtasker coming your way.
8: How are you going?
0: Very well, Karen.
5: And it's question
0: Michelle,
5: five. You can also win
0: Thanks
5: the earrings here. Later this month, which film festival will see Hollywood stars descending on the Riviera?
8: I know this one, Ken.
0: That is two.
8: Ken?
5: Yep.
0: Look at you, Michelle. You've won the jam pack. Not only do you have the $250 Airtasker voucher, help mum get anything done with an Airtasker gift card, you've also got a pair of crossover Huggy Platinum and Diamond earrings. Mother's Day gifting made easy thanks to Bevels.
8: Thank you so much. I really appreciate it. That's wonderful.
5: Fabulous.
0: Well said, Michelle.
5: All right.
0: If you would like to register for the Fast Five, you can do so. JonesyDemanda.com.au.
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12: 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A rollover on the ring road as you're heading Greensboro bound. It's at Plenty Road in the right-hand lane. Speeds down to 40 with delays back to Dalton Road. Delays for your run through Scoresby on Stud Road with Prang northbound at Centre Road in the right-hand lane. And delays through Southbank and a crash on City Road westbound past St Kilda Road. Two crashes in Keysborough on the Dandenong Bypass. One eastbound at Perry Road, two middle lanes affected. One westbound before Eastlink, two lanes closed there. It's nesting season at Freedom. 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I'll check Melbourne's latest traffic again in 15 minutes.
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0: Gold, it's Jonesy and Amanda driving you home. AA Chattery drops today, this Thursday, and you and forensic psychologist Anita McGregor today are discussing true crime.
1: Well, true crime podcasts, because so many women listen to these at night. And I said to Anita, what the hell? What's this about? Because I don't do it. And neither does she, interestingly, because she deals with perpetrators all day and doesn't do this in her spare time, I guess. But so many women, it's the number one podcast genre for women. And often it's really grisly, victim-focused stuff, often where the victims are women. Women are listening to this stuff late at night to go to sleep.
0: Mm-hmm.
1: Meg, one of our producers, we chat to her on the podcast, she said she finds it soothing.
0: Soothing.
1: She needs to listen to it to go to sleep. So I was asking Anita what she thinks it is, and the psychological, well, Anita said she doesn't know, but her guess is, and this is what the research shows too, that in a way it's risk assessment for women. They're not aware that that's what they're listening to it for, but they're problem solving and scoping for possible scenarios and what can we learn from them. So even though women are listening maybe for pleasure and as entertainment, they are breaking it down into modules of information that they will learn from, which is fascinating, isn't it? And it's not about glorifying violence, because they say that women who consume these true crime podcasts and books aren't more violent, they're not more paranoid, heavy consumption doesn't increase perceived personal risk, whereas I would have thought it would scare the hell out of you.
0: Yeah.
1: So in a way, it's they call it preparation, not obsession. It's mental risk assessment. And I asked Anita if in some way it's helping us come to terms with discovering who the perpetrators might be. And this is what she said.
2: I think that that thought about who is the bad guy, like how do we put a face on them? And it's, you know, I often think that lots of people think, oh, well, I would know a bad guy if I saw one. And I often think that if I, you know, if we did a, you know, a lineup, a police lineup for women, and said, you know, you point to the bad guy. You tell me who this, you know, the guy who is violent or the guy who is, you know, we would have this picture in our head of a big hulking guy with tattoos and you know, scowling and you know, whatever else. And yet that's not what perpetrators look like. And I think that that's probably the scary thing as well.
0: That bad guy sounds kind of hot.
1: There were four LA mums who cracked a cold case.
0: Mm.
1: Four women who met on the school carpool, interestingly. One was a forensic accountant, one was a political researcher, one was a digital advertiser, an entertainment researcher. So women just doing going about their everyday jobs. And they started to talk about this case they were following, an old cold case, 15 years old. And they all used their separate skills and they solved it.
0: Like the Thursday Night Murder Club.
1: Like the Thursday Murder Club. And that's it's interesting because Anita said she loves those books, as do I. She said, does that make her a consumer of true crime? But I like them because there's a beginning, a middle and an end, as there isn't in real life.
0: Mm-hmm.
1: And also, I don't like to think that these are real cases and real suffering. Because the people who are the real ones, obviously, they're real victims and they've actually been through hell.
0: Yeah, of course.
1: So, but this, it's interesting that it's not seen that scary content can feel comforting for many women. So this is, there's a great meme where husband and wife kiss each other, good night, and he rolls over to go to sleep and she puts her earphones in and listens to someone being stabbed to death.
0: Mm.
1: This is the stuff women are consuming late at night and it's fascinating.
0: Whoa. It drops today, AA Chattery. Check it out where you get all your podcasts.
1: Please do.
0: Rob Carlton. We love Rob Carlton. He was in White Lotus 3 last year. Did you see him in that?
1: Yeah. It was surprising when he popped up in that, wasn't it?
0: I'm going, I know him. He's in there. He's got a new show coming up. We're going to talk all about that next on Gold.
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5: 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As you're travelling through Springvale South, we've got a crash on Westall Road extension eastbound before Springvale Road in the right-hand lane. Continuing through onto the Dandenong Bypass in Keysborough, a crash eastbound at Perry Road. Two middle lanes affected before you run through there. A crash in Scoresby, Stud Road northbound at Centre Road in the right-hand lane. And in Glen Waverley, a praying on Springvale Greendale Road, northbound at High Street Road, left-hand lane. 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I'll check Melbourne's latest traffic again in 15 minutes.
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1: Gold, it's Jonesy and Amanda driving you home.
2: Well, our next guest is a man who can have you laughing one minute and questioning your entire life the next, in a good way, of course. We love Rob Carlton, the award-winning actor. He's one of the standout performers at this year's Comedy Festival, and he's touring his show, Virgin with a Knife Fight. Rob, hello.
3: Hello, Amanda.
1: Here he is.
3: How are you?
1: Rob, it's great to have you on the show.
2: Am I correct in saying that Virgin with a Knife Fight was an actual something that happened to you?
3: Yeah, so it's Virgin in a Knife Fight,
2: right.
3: And I was the virgin.
1: Yep.
3: And I was in a knife fight. I was hitchhiking around Europe. I was 18 years old. I was just, you know, I was having fun, but there was no preparation, no planning. Anyway, late at night, get myself in a pickle. Guy comes at me with a knife. I happen to have a knife. All of a sudden, youth and idiocy and bravery, and I was protecting somebody else's interest. Anyway, I find myself in a knife fight.
1: So you're carrying a knife. He's carrying a knife.
2: Spoiler alert, did you survive?
1: Well, again, hang on, can we just go back a minute? So you're in a country where you felt you had to carry a knife for survival, or were you doing hunting and stuff?
3: No, I was just travelling around, backpacking. That knife I'd been using to cut my tomatoes.
1: Right.
3: And my camembert cheese.
1: And so you had...
3: there was nothing knife fighty about me, Brendan.
1: Right. So you had your knife and then this reprobate...
3: I may have been chasing him, but again, I know, the reveals constantly. And this is what it is about my stories, Brendan. It makes sense. Everything seems to make perfect sense until I'm into the most terrible trouble. But that's a good story, isn't it?
2: Are these the sorts of stories that your parents are happy to hear once you're home safe and sound? Mm. Like when my son will tell me something, I say, only tell me after you've survived it. I can't bear the thought of you going through it.
3: I think, look, and it's a sadness that at 55, my mum still has to, you know, she has a heart in her mouth every time I get home and tell her a story, because these things still do keep playing out. But that particular story is just one of four.
1: Okay.
3: And that happened when I was 18 years old. And then the next three stories, I get older. I get older each story I tell. And so the emotional tone and tenor of the show changes through the hour. As you get older, surprises sometimes come from within.
1: Mm.
3: Surprises sometimes come from loved ones confusing you, friends letting you down, or indeed you letting your friends down. And so all the way through this show, I'm responsible for the trouble I get myself in, but it's different sorts of trouble. And that's, I think, why the show is hitting.
1: Right.
3: Because it's all through different ages of life, we have different sorts of challenges, and I kind of cover four good ones.
2: And Rob, can I ask, still a virgin?
3: Again, Amanda, you know, the detective in you.
1: I know.
3: Should know that. And it's a great sadness.
1: Have you been following the drama with season four of White Lotus? Because you were in season three of White Lotus. But Helen Bonham Carter has pulled out of it. She was a pivotal part of that.
2: I don't think she pulled out. I think she was asked to leave.
1: Oh, all right. Well, I don't. Rob, do you know anything on this?
3: Do not know anything about this at all. I was lucky enough to meet Helena Bonham Carter years ago when she was in Australia making a movie. I found her to be delightful and charming and an amazing actor. I can't imagine what happened on that set, but rest assured, they're both, operating at the top of their game. They've both got pretty strong opinions on how the world should go. Maybe there wasn't enough room on set for the two thoughts.
1: Maybe there might be a space for Rob Carlton to come back, maybe.
2: Maybe armed with a knife.
1: Maybe this
3: very is... generous of you both. It's not often Helena and I get asked to test for the same role. Being a character actor, I'd like to think I could offer them
1: If anyone could do it,
2: you can.
1: You could do it. For tickets to see Rob's new show, Virgin in a Knife Fight, head to robcarlton.com.au. Don't miss this show. Rob, thank you.
3: No, thank you. You guys are amazing. I really, really appreciate it.
1: Good on you, mate. Goal.

0: Gold with Foster the People and Jonesy and Amanda. Good afternoon to you.
1: Lots of things coming up. I've got a list here for our West Australian listeners of, well, for everybody, that there are 400,000 calls made to West Australian Police for emergency assistance last year.
0: Wow.
1: At least one a day was classified by authorities as, quote, utterly absurd. And I've got a list of them.
0: Well, I'm looking forward to that.
1: It might be you.
0: That's coming up on Gold.
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6: 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Melton Highway, Taylor's Lakes. Number of crashes, about one in Scoresby, Stud Road northbound at Centre Road in the right-hand lane, in Glen Waverley, Springvale Road northbound at High Street Road, in Keysborough on the Dandy Bypass eastbound at Perry Road, in Bayswater, Scoresby Road at Malvern Street, and in Yering, Melba Highway southbound at the Yering Station Winery, and in Coldstream, a crash Victoria Road southbound at Flowerfield Road. That's all of them. 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I'll check Melbourne's latest traffic again in 15 minutes.
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18: Good afternoon. I'm John Michael. There could be arrests at Melbourne and Sydney airports this evening as the ISIS brides and their families touch down. The group of four women and nine children have left Syria, and National Senator Bridget McKenzie has told Nine there are serious concerns about the group.
19: This cohort of women left Australia to raise their children under Sharia law to actually set up

0: Melbourne kids. A Deakin study has found that asthma-related hospital visits for kids are up to 50% higher in parts of Maribyrnong, Hobsons Bay and Brimbank than in any other parts of the city. And snow has fallen in Victoria's Alpine region today. More than 15 centimetres has fallen at Mount Baw-Baw, while Mount Macedon, Hillsville and Kinglake also had a dusting. Here in Melbourne, we had around 10 millimetres of rainfall so far today and a top of just 12 degrees, making it the coldest day of the year so far.
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0: To Gold Sport now, and Lions coach Chris Fagan says he won't be ditching the whiteboard after last week's controversy sparked from a leaked photo. An image showing the strengths and weaknesses of Bombers players went viral online. Fags admits that including a player's partner wasn't okay, but the rest is fine.
2: I'm unapologetic about that. We're in a pretty tough business where, you know, every little thing matters. It's been a really good educational tool.
0: Tonight, round 9 kicks off with the Dockers hosting the Hawks. And in another blow to Melbourne, Adelaide has locked in a long-term deal to host the Australian Golf Open until at least 2034 from next year.
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0: A few showers around this evening, getting down to 10 degrees tonight. More showers tomorrow with a top of 16 and a shower or two and 17 on Saturday. Right now, it is 12 degrees in Avalon and life feels better with Gold. 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
12: Do your breaking news jingle.
13: This one. Bop, bop, bop, bop, bop, bop. Breaking news.
12: No, I liked your one when you did do, do, do, do.
13: All right, you ready? Do, do, do, do, do, do. Breaking news.
12: Man uses his penis to pull police car down the street.
13: Oh.
12: Why
13: don't they just phone the services and get
12: you think the cops
13: roadside assistance?
12: Have some contacts. A wacky strong man. So there's a category. Is there a subset? There's strong men or women. And now there's wacky ones
13: who use
12: well.
13: Their genitals.
12: He believes he has become the first person in the world to do this.
13: I believe him too.
12: John, his name is, hauled a 2-ton French police car. He's French, by the way. 131 feet along at a residential street using his old fella.
13: I've got questions.
12: Well, okay. After he was set on fire, John claims this was all a bid to raise awareness for prostate cancer.
13: He's doing it. We're talking about it.
12: Yep.
13: When you say he used his old fella, does he have a harness around his hips to make it easier?
12: No, I would say it's directly connected. He might have used a snatch-em strap. If you've ever been four-wheel driving, a snatch-em strap is very handy for pulling you out of a bog.
13: So this is what he's doing to raise awareness for prostate cancer.
12: Yeah, yeah, yeah.
13: Remember when you danced on stage in the nude for something similar?
12: Did I?
13: Remember? The full Monty.
12: Oh, the real full
13: Remember?
12: Monty.
13: You just did it yes. because you thought it would be a lark.
12: No,
13: but it was
12: I
13: supposed to raise awareness for men's
12: I was going to be hosting
13: health.
12: The Chase on Channel 7. So they,
13: not in the nude.
12: No, my agent said to me, if you do this show, there's a good chance they'll give the Chase to you. Instead, they gave it to Larry Emder.
13: And you nuded up.
12: And he didn't have to do anything.
13: Laugh.
12: I'm going to fire
13: sure
12: my agent.
13: Did.
12: Coming up
13: next.
12: I love Triple O calls.
13: Some of the calls that have been made to the West Australian police under emergency circumstances, and they're quite extraordinary.
12: That's coming up on Gold.

0: gold. Jonesy and Amanda driving you home. Confusing in the Grohl household on a Mother's Day, won't it be?
1: Well, expensive time for Dave.
0: A lot of flowers. Be careful writing on the card as well, wouldn't you, really?
1: No, dear mother. Whichever one you are.
0: It's easy to laugh at this stuff. Hello.
1: Because it's not us.
0: Because it's not us. There for the grace of God go we. Hello, it's Jonesy and Amanda.
1: I've been reading this thing about calls that have been made under emergency circumstances to the police in Western Australia. I love this phrase. They're saying here that of the 400,000 calls made to West Australia Police for emergency assistance last year, at least one a day was classified by authorities as utterly absurd.
0: So the ratio, how many calls would they get in one day?
1: Oh, so I can't do that.
0: 400,000
1: in a year. Ryan, 400,000 divided by 365.
0: Don't just.
2: Yeah, I've got my calculator.
0: Okay. Well, he might.
1: Let's
0: be
1: just
0: sometime.
1: Be quiet. Well,
0: no, well, you. He'll do the stuff.
1: Okay, you do that while I keep reading. So they're saying that West Australian police were pushed to the brink by an avalanche of, quote, moronic triple O calls last year. Let's go through some of them, shall we?
0: Mm-hmm.
1: These are just some of the examples. Have you got an answer there,
2: yeah,
1: Ryan?
2: Yeah, so 400,000 divided by 365 is 1,095.
0: A day?
1: 1,095 emergent calls made to the West Australian Police. Well, West Australia's a big place.
0: Yeah, no, but what I'm saying, that is a lot of nuisance calls.
1: No, that's how many calls overall. At least one a day was absurd. Not all of them.
0: It's funny how you say absurd.
1: I know, I thought that too. I sound like I'm working on SBS.
0: I'm going to ring the cops.
1: I know. Well, you may as well look at these other reasons. One woman phoned the police. She reported a stolen Whopper with cheese.
0: Was it the Hamburglar? Rubber, rubber, rubber.
1: Can you give me a description? A man asked, I like this one. A man asked police to check his mail while he was on holidays in Bali.
0: Right.
1: There's a person who couldn't remember their phone password. Here's a woman who called 000, the police, because her KFC chips were cold.
0: Fair enough. Because those chips are really good, but when they go cold.
1: Oh, when they go cold.
0: It's murder.
1: I'm intrigued by this one because this could have saved a disaster, so maybe it was all right. This man was halfway to Albany on a road trip. He panicked because he realised he'd left a chicken in the oven. He asked officers to break down the door to save the chicken, it says here. He added he was happy for police to eat the chicken if they wanted to. But I don't think it was to save the chicken. It's probably to stop your house burning down.
0: You know, years
1: ago. Your house burned down?
0: Years ago. Well, yeah, if you left the oven on, the oven's not going to switch itself off. So the chicken would dry out, it would burn and probably catch fire.
1: Remember that ad, oh my God, the chips, when the chips
0: were frying?
1: Yeah,
0: my goodness, the chips. I went on a holiday one time and someone said there was an ad campaign. Tell your local police station that you're going away.
1: Oh, imagine phoning up the police.
0: No, well, I went round to my local police station because I was living in a bad area of town.
1: Did they call you absurd
0: and
1: utterly horrific?
0: The copper looked at me like I was a nut.
1: Yeah. It's like saying consult with your doctor if you think you're going on a diet. Imagine that. I'm thinking of losing 3 kilos. Next.
0: Someone stole my Whopper.
1: Milk carton crisis. A person called because they couldn't open a milk carton and needed it for a cup of tea.
0: Yeah, they're difficult.
1: And this is one woman demanded police attend her gym to deal with an overweight person on a treadmill next to her who was gasping, sweating, and red in the face. How embarrassing. Imagine that. You first go at the gym, get out of practice, and the police turn up to arrest you.
0: They break out the pepper spray. Ooh, that's nice.
1: I know where there's a chicken.
0: Coming up, we were talking Double A Chattery before, and women's obsession with listening to terrible true crime podcasts to get to sleep.
1: Yes, we'll talk further about that.
0: That's coming up on Gold.
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4: 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Now we've got a crash on the ring road causing delays that Prang Aquila Park Drive into ramp, and the left-hand lane is closed, speed shop 240, and that's why a crash in Scoresby Stud Road northbound at Centre Road in the right-hand lane, and a crash in Bayswater Scoresby Road at Malvern Street with heavy delays in both directions. It's nesting season at Freedom. Save up to 50% off selected sofas, furniture, mattresses, and homewares. That's up to 50% off. Ends Monday, only at Freedom. And I'll check Melbourne's latest traffic again in 15 minutes.
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0: Gold, it's Jonesy and Amanda driving you home. Good afternoon.
1: We spoke earlier about the podcast that has dropped today that I do with my friend Anita McGregor. She's a forensic psychologist. The podcast is called Double A Chattery. And we're talking today about women's obsession with true crime podcasts. That's the top genre for women listening to podcasts. It's above news, above fashion, above anything else, true crime. And often they're really grisly stories. And we spoke to our producer Meg about it, who listens to really grisly stuff to calm her and focus her before she goes to sleep.
0: I'm at odds with that. Jemwai Rai.
2: Yeah.
1: You said that your friend listens or watches something weird when he goes to sleep.
2: Yeah, so every night my mate puts on Air Crash Investigations to fall asleep to. So there's like 26. Yeah, there's 26 seasons of this show, and each episode it unpacks how a plane went down, and that puts him to sleep.
0: Do you think possibly it's the voice, a mellifluous voice?
1: It could be.
0: Because those when they do those air crash investigations.
1: Yes, you don't have someone shrill and panicking Delta reading
0: Airlines
1: the voiceover.
0: Set forth on this day from
1: maybe it is, LaGuardia but also people like to be problem solvers. That's what we figured out about why women are watching it. It's almost like solving future problems and looking out for where you may find yourself in danger. And maybe we do the same when we watch plane crashes. But for most people, it's the last thing you'd want to see before you went to sleep.
0: I watch true crime on the telly.
1: Do you?
0: Yeah, and then it gets too much and I go, okay, these nuts. Like Fred and Rosemary West.
1: Yeah.
0: You know, then one day I was just working about what sort of watching what shovels they used. You know, and you think, okay, I think I know everything I need to know about these nutbags.
1: Yeah. The psychopaths.
0: But.
1: But people do watch the strangest things before.
0: To get you to sleep.
1: Here's what I do.
0: Mm-hmm.
1: I'm not proud of this. I like watching TikToks of people pulling out ingrown hairs.
0: I find it
1: very calming and soothing. And if I'm flicking through and watching news things, if that comes up on my feed, I go, oh, yeah.
0: But now it's all going to come up on our algorithm.
1: And I'm happy for it. I love watching it.
0: You know what
1: I don't like blackheads. I don't like watching pimples being popped. But ingrown hairs, where you get they break the skin and pull out something that looks like a stick.
0: Sure.
1: It's so satisfying.
0: I must admit on my Instagram, I follow this one and they clean out drains. They get a tire and a tractor and a big cable and they pull it through a drain. And
1: do you watch it at night?
0: No. It does calm me though because I watch the drain get unblocked and this big like blomp comes out.
1: Yeah.
0: It's kind of satisfying.
1: But this, we want to talk about the stuff that you're watching at night.
0: Call me a weirdo, but I just read a book and go to sleep.
1: I just read books about grizzly murders and pipes being unplugged.
0: Maybe the tribal drum would beat for this.
1: Let's call it this. Forget counting sheep. This is what I watch or listen to go to sleep.
3: So let's count some sheep together. One.
4: A panic-stricken woman was on the other line.
0: So that's Hugh. That's Hugh Jackman talking about his new movie.
1: Not the grizzly bit.
0: No, but it's combining the two things. Mm-hmm. You've got Hugh and you've got grizzly stuff. Every woman loves that. Or maybe not Deb so much, but every other woman.
1: All right. What are you watching? What are you listening to before you go to sleep?
0: 13:55:22 on Gold.
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7: 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Someone's broken down on the ring road Altonabound before the call the freeway and they're in the left-hand lane. In Narre South, a crash on Grebes Road eastbound before Wood Road and a crash in Cranbourne East on Narre Warren Road southbound at New Holland Drive. And works following a rollover on the ring road Greensabound at Plenty Road, speeds down to 40. It's nesting season at Freedom. 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Ends Monday, only at Freedom. And I'll check Melbourne's latest traffic again in 15 minutes.
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0: old. It's Jonesy Demander driving you home for Jam Nation. If you've just joined us, the tribal drama's beating Forget Counting Sheep. This is what I watch to get me to sleep.
1: So, let's count some sheep together.
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0: We've combined Hugh Jackman with Grizzly Podcasts.
4: That's what's going to do it for some people.
0: Well, you...
4: I watch I love watching ingrown hairs being removed.
0: Mm. Jim Y. Rye's mate...
5: Yeah, he watches air crash investigations
4: to get to sleep.
0: Ryan, what do you watch?
5: I just go straight to sleep nowadays. Yeah, but
4: freak.
5: I went through a phase actually of watching World War II in colour, and that put me to sleep.
0: When I was a kid growing up, all that was on telly was World War II.
4: I know.
0: Remember that the World at War.
4: So terrifying. I've never gotten over the horror of those images.
0: Kelly has joined us.
4: Hi, Kelly. What are you watching to go to sleep?
6: Hello, guys. My husband and I will often watch how to trim cow and horse hoofs.
4: Really?
6: It's actually not just the trimming. It's actually the cows are often lame. And when they come in, they start cutting away at the hoof and expose these great big wounds inside.
0: Yeah.
6: Goo that comes out. I don't know why. Just sort of like just waiting for the, keep trimming and... The commentary about why they can't walk, and all of a sudden there's this big abscess, But I think Amanda, you're sick. I had a look at those.
4: They're on your Sucko, Kelly. They're in your algorithm now.
0: Kelly's watching horses' hoofs get clean.
4: I know. I'm watching ingrown hairs being pulled out.
0: Thanks, Kel. Jeremy has joined us.
4: Jeremy, what is it that you watch?
7: Hey, I watch window cleaning videos.
0: You know, I saw window cleaning championships. Actually, I'll correct myself. Window tinting application dudes championships. Have you seen that?
4: But that's, you don't watch them to go to sleep, though.
0: No.
4: Jeremy, you watch this stuff to go to sleep?
7: I do.
4: And what is it?
7: I'm a window cleaner.
4: Yeah.
7: And it gives me that ASMR feeling in my head. And it goes all nice and warm and fuzzy. And then I feel tired and go to bed.
4: Wow. Because there is something soothing about seeing the scraper go from side to side.
0: And Jeremy... You do this for a job, and then it puts you to sleep.
7: Yeah, I love it.
4: Okay, thank you.
7: My wife thinks I'm crazy.
0: You're into your craft. I think that's great.
4: Thank you.
0: Are your windows at home? They'd be pristine.
7: Oh, they're filthy.
0: Yes, they are. Thanks, Jeremy.
4: Hello, Sarah. What are you watching?
8: Hi. I wouldn't say watching. It's more playing.
4: Yeah.
8: But I spend a good 3 hours of my night once my son's asleep. Shooting a bunch of people in a video game with absolute zero remorse and then go completely to sleep. Like a baby.
4: And so quite a violent game?
8: It can be.
0: And what games do you play, Sarah, just for the gamers among us?
8: It is Division 2. So Tom Clancy's the Division 2.
0: Okay.
8: And it's, look, it is very, very fun, I'll give you that. But I've woken up my son very many times, last night specifically, screaming because I killed someone and it was so great and I was so happy about it. And he ran into the room and goes, "Are you okay?" I go, "Oh my God, I'm okay. Are you okay?" And he's like, "Yeah, I'm okay. You woke me up." I'm like, "I am so sorry."
4: Start saving really for the therapy, Sarah.
0: We've got a trace on your line as well, Sarah.
4: Oh, brilliant. Thank you.
0: Thank you. George, wrap this up. Hello, George.
4: What are you watching, George?
9: Hi, guys. First time caller, long time listener.
4: Love that.
9: I watch, this may sound a bit messed up, but I watch police body cam.
4: Right.
0: Australian body cam or American body cam?
9: The American.
0: Oh, yeah.
9: It's hard to find the Australian one.
0: Yeah.
9: Easier for the American.
4: And that's my husband used to watch all that cops kind of stuff. And so it's kind of confronting, isn't it, the stuff that you see?
9: Yeah, yeah. A lot of it is traffic stops, people don't have a license, and then they get arrested.
4: Right. So there's not all people who are living in terrible circumstances and cops beating down their doors and things.
9: No, not all of it. I mean, some are, but... Yeah, and then you get the ones that actually run away and they get tasered and they fall like a tree. That makes me laugh and it does relax me a bit.
0: So you see a tasering and you're off to the land of nods.
4: See, maybe this is the male version of the you know, the crime podcast.
0: Mayhap it is.
4: There's some, you see some order in a crazy world. Thank you, George.
0: Coming up next hour, we've got much. Instagram.
4: We've got much.
0: We've got much to discuss. Instagram makes its return, your chance to win $2,000. And the whip poll, I want to put this to the whip poll. I talked about it on the Today Show this morning. How often do you wash your jeans?
4: With a G? Jeans with a G or J?
0: No, your J jeans.
4: Like my J jeans.
0: Yeah. That's coming up on Gold.
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3: 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We've got a crash on the Monash Freeway causing outbound delays at High Street. It's all wrapped up in the right-hand lane. To drive from the Burnley through to Eastlink, it's going to take you 30 minutes. And an emergency incident affecting your run through Brunswick. Sydney Road blocked between Brunswick Road and Glen Lyon Road. Trams also affected. You might like to take Lygon Street to get through. 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And I'll check Melbourne's latest traffic again in 15 minutes.
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6: Hi there, I'm John Michael. There's a heavy police presence at Melbourne Airport, where a group of so-called ISIS brides and their children are expected to touch down shortly. Four women and nine children are flying in from Syria on two separate flights. Called ISIS brides and their children are expected to touch down shortly. Four women and nine children are flying in from

0: Rock on. It's Jonesy and Amanda driving you home. How often do you wash your jeans?
1: Wow. This is the question that's being debated in the UN today.
0: You're not much of a jean wearer.
1: I wear quite a few. I've got a pair on today. I often wear jeans.
0: Have you? They don't look like jeans to me.
1: Look at this. They're denim. They're denim. I can't get my leg up that high over the desk, thank you. Not since that Christmas party incident. You wear Kevlar ones most days,
0: I've
1: don't
0: got
1: you?
0: Motorcycle jeans. These are really good. They've got, you know, Kevlar and...
1: You know why I struggle with jeans?
0: And padding and...
1: Because my mother...
0: It is padding, Your Honour.
1: At the back. But my mother said to me once that, and it's true, that I was long in the fork.
0: Mm.
1: So that means either the pants had, you know...
0: Yeah, you'd have...
1: I either have muffin top or a camel situation.
0: Yeah, okay.
1: That's cool. Jeans aren't always my friend.
0: No. What else did your mum say? If you've got a good pair of pants...
1: You'll live in them. Well, I thought I'd prefer some other accommodation.
0: How is your pants going, living in your pants? How many people you got in?
1: That's why mum would go to Fletcher Jones and get one good pair of pants.
0: This is something I discussed on Today Extra.
1: My pants?
0: Yes, that was. We had a poll about Amanda's pants. No, we were talking about how often people wash their jeans. The poll online, after every wear, out of 1,000 respondents...
1: How many?
0: 22 people said that.
1: Is that a lot? What the others say?
0: So every 2 to 3 months, the majority is 360 people.
1: 2 to 3 months? How often are you wearing
0: months?
1: Them?
0: 2 to 3 months. I don't know.
1: Well, more details are required.
0: No, I'm just saying you don't need any more details. These are people in one of those polls that get together. How often do you wash your jeans? You can gauge it like this. Once a year or less, 113 people said that. So there are more people that wash their jeans less per year than the people that wash them every day.
1: Wow.
0: That's where we're at.
1: I've heard that we do overwash our jeans. We're washing them too much.
0: Yep.
1: And that's what denim designers say. Some people say put them in the freezer.
0: I don't know about that. I'm of the school of visible stains.
1: You're of the school of get your wife to do it.
0: Oh, okay. It's not about that.
1: Well, what is it about?
0: My wife, Helen, is a domestic goddess, and she's very good with a washing machine.
1: But how often does she wash your pants?
0: What I do is... I have this at home. I call it the slow boat to China washing service because I'll give some clothes into the hamper and I won't see them for 6 months.
1: Mm-hmm.
0: So I sort of squirrel them away. I fold them back up and put them in the cupboard. As long as there's not visible stains, that's okay.
1: But what about if you wear them 2 or 3 times and they lose their shape?
0: Well, that is true. When they wash, they come back and it feels like you've put on weight.
1: Well, either that or it feels that you feel better in them. Either you've put on weight or they feel like they should.
0: I've got a confession to make. I got a pair of jeans that I got probably 5 years ago, never been washed.
1: How often do you wear them?
0: Probably once a week.
1: No, and you've never washed them. Yeah. Why not?
0: Because they're motorcycle jeans. They've got a lot of Kevlar and all that junk in them and the
1: but
0: pads.
1: Don't they ever get stains?
0: And you've got to pull all of that out. No stains on them.
1: Do you walk around with an apron on?
0: I've been very mindful.
1: I would say I wash mine probably every 2 to 3 wears. So what are we asking people?
0: Well, it's a whip poll.
1: Are we interesting or not? Is that the question?
0: I think we're dead interesting. The whip poll, a snapshot of what the community thinks on any given subject. Today's whip poll, how often do you wash your jeans?
1: We'd like to know.
0: 1355-22, we'll do that next on Gold.
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3: 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An emergency incident affecting your run through Brunswick Sydney Road is blocked between Brunswick Road and Glen Lyon Road. You might like to take Lygon Street instead. A crash in Glen Iris, Malvern Road eastbound after Taronga Road in the left-hand lane. And an incident in Eltham Main Road at Napoleon Street with delays in both directions through there. The cash rate has increased for the third time this year. Interest rates will follow. 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I'll check Melbourne's latest traffic again in 15 minutes.
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0: Gold, it's Jonesy and Amanda driving you home. We have the whip poll for you. It's a snapshot of what the community thinks on any given subject. Today's whip poll, how often do you wash your jeans?
1: So I wash mine probably every 2 to 3 wears.
0: Okay.
1: Probably because they feel a bit baggy. Sometimes I like putting them on when they feel baggy. Obviously, no one wants grippy pants.
0: According to this poll, every 2 to 3 months, that is the most respondents that have washed their jeans.
1: Every 2 to 3 months.
0: Gemy Rye?
2: Yep.
1: Is there any official stuff you can see?
2: Well, I found on the Levi's website, a good rule of thumb is to wash your jeans after about 10 wears.
0: 10 wears. That seems reasonable. 13:55:22, Shane has joined us in Frankston. Hello, Shane.
3: How are you guys?
1: Very good. Well. Over to you. How often are you doing it?
3: I've got a black pair that hasn't been washed in over a year.
1: And are they still good and ready to go?
3: They're black as ever. The only time they get any bit of a hand wash is to get a bit of a stain on them.
0: Yeah.
1: Right. And then just spot wash them.
3: Yeah, hang them up to dry, let them air out. Otherwise, they lose their shape, they lose their comfort. Yeah,
0: it's true. The black Levi's jeans, I've got 2 pairs of those.
1: Yeah, they're and they really lose their colour if you wash them too often.
0: I like those things. Thanks, Shane. Esther has joined us.
1: Hi, Esther. How often are you washing your jeans?
4: I wash them every time I wear them.
1: What do you? Because you like...
4: Well, I work with children, so they wipe their hands on you and their snotty noses, so I think you have to.
0: Yeah. I think that's fair enough.
1: I think, fair enough. Thank you.
0: Good point, which we didn't think about. Randy has joined us.
1: Hi, Randy. How often are you washing your jeans?
5: Look, these days I'm washing them as much as I have sex with my wife, which is about 2 to 3 times a year. It's crazy.
1: Maybe you should take them off before that.
0: Yeah, you probably
1: do. Two things connected.
0: You do a lot better, Randy.
1: Thank you.
0: Randy by name and nature. Paul.
1: Well, 2 to 3 times a year.
0: What's more than me? Paul has joined.
1: Maybe you and Randy should get together.
0: Maybe we should. Paul has joined
1: us. Hello, Paul. How often are you washing your jeans?
6: I only wore it once last year. I haven't even worn it once this year, and it was already washed once.
0: Okay.
1: So
0: you haven't worn the jeans, so you've washed them?
6: Yes, only worn it once. I mean, and that's it. It was already washed. Okay.
1: Okay, and they're in the cupboard ready to go?
6: They're ready to go.
0: Okay.
1: Thank you, Paul.
0: In case Randy comes calling. Pauline has joined us.
1: Hello, Pauline. How often are you washing your jeans?
7: Well, I was washing them every time I wore them, but I got sick of walking like the Tin Man, so I do it after about every 3 wears
0: now. That's true.
1: Yeah, remember, they got a bit stiff.
0: Amanda, you tell a story of what are those jeans that you were wearing when you were a kid, when you were, a young teen, and you had to lie on the bed.
1: Oh, no, that's
0: when
1: I was
0: coat hanger in you.
1: That's when I went to uni and, just the trend, such as it was to wear your pants as tight as you could. Mm-hmm. So you'd lie down on the ground with a coat hanger to get inside the zip to pull it up.
0: Jeepers.
1: And that was so tight. It's like wearing a corset.
0: You could have done yourself an injury.
1: Yeah.
0: Thanks, Pauline. We'll wrap this up with Jody.
1: Okay, Jody, over to you. Why don't you give us the definitive answer?
8: Oh, it certainly will. Hi, guys. How are you?
1: Very good,
0: thanks,
1: well.
0: Jody.
8: Very funny. Just literally don't wash them unless you have to. But in order to keep them nice and to not fade them and to kill bacteria, you fold them up, put them in a bag and stick them in the freezer.
0: A freezer thing.
1: But then you've got to give some thought to when you're going to wear them. They can't be an impulse wear, can they?
8: Because you don't want to be a fella sticking those cold jeans on, but it kills the bacteria and it doesn't fade the colouring. So there you go.
1: Okay. Thank you, Jody.
0: Well, that's the definitive answer. That's what we do, the word of Jody. Mm-hmm.
1: Thank you, Jody.
0: Hear the word of Jody. Thank you for all your calls. You know what else is here?
1: Instagram?
0: Yeah. Would you like to play? 13:55:22 on Gold.
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12: 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In Brunswick, Sydney Road is still blocked between Brunswick Road and Glen Lyon Road due to an emergency incident. Trams also affected. Lygon Street might be the best option for you. A crash in Narre Warren, Princes Highway, citybound before Cranbourne Road in the left-hand lane. And in Narre South, a crash, Greaves Road, eastbound before Wood Road. And an incident in Elston, Main Road at Napoleon Street, delays both directions. 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I'll check Melbourne's latest traffic again in 15 minutes.
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0: gold as Jonesy demanded, driving you home. Is that enough of that?
1: Wait till it finishes. I think they choose when to stop.
0: Or?
1: Imagine the producer going, keep wailing.
0: I bet you if you went and saw the Cranberries, they'd do that for ages. They'd lean into it.
1: And I, for one, would love it. Now, let me ask you this, Brendan. Do you know who Bruce Dickinson is?
0: Frontman of Iron Maiden.
1: That's right.
0: Some call him the human air raid siren.
1: Because he sounds a little like this.
0: Here we go. You know, fun fact, he is a commercial airline pilot. Did you know
1: what
0: that?
1: What do you mean he is? Does he fly with Lufthansa or something?
0: No, for Austria's Airlines out of England, in the lean times of Iron Maiden, he became a commercial airline
1: really?
0: Pilot.
1: Really? Imagine if you're going through turbulence and you want the calming voice of your pilot.
0: This is your captain speaking.
1: How soothing.
0: Yeah.
1: Do they have any softer songs, Brendan?
0: You want a ballad?
1: Yeah, give
0: me what about this? Sex, the number of the beast. Yeah. I got two tickets to Iron Maiden, baby.
1: Did you, what'd you say his name was? That he was known as a human air raid
0: the
1: siren.
0: The human air raid siren, extraordinary voice.
1: Well, he loves coming to Australia for what seems to me to be the most charming of reasons. So a voice like that, I don't know who he is, but a voice like that, I would not have expected him to want to come to Australia for the upcoming Rugby World Cup. He said he's very excited about that.
0: Good.
1: And he and his wife are obsessed with quokkas.
0: Oh, well, you go to Rottnest, you see the quokkas.
1: I know, but I don't know why I thought he'd choose to seek out our cutest.
0: Well, they're very
1: marsupial.
0: Cute. Have you seen one?
1: They are. People take selfies with them. They smile. They are the happiest looking creatures. He said some of the best times of his life have been when he and his wife went, well, unfortunately, he said hunting for quokkas. I think he means looking for quokkas.
0: Okay, right.
1: I'm not sure. But he said he went home with 1 million fridge magnets of quokkas. Imagine going around to Bruce's house, opening the fridge expecting to see human blood and a head, and instead you just see fridge magnets of quokkas.
0: I don't think Bruce Dickinson would have human blood and a head in his
1: fridge.
0: Well,
1: that's the kind of music. Stereotyping. Well, yeah. Maybe in the freezer. Maybe you're right. Maybe he prefers refrigeration. Quirky, isn't it? It'd be like finding out that the members of Slipknot go to Build-A-Bear on their days off.
2: Righto, you two. That's enough.
0: True.
1: True.
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18: 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A crash on the Monash Freeway outbound before the South Gippy Freeway. Delays are back past Wellington Road. Thankfully, it's in the left-hand emergency lane, but delays are building nonetheless. The emergency incident in Brunswick has Sydney Road blocked between Brunswick Road and Glen Lyon Road. Consider Lygon Street instead. And a crash at Melbourne Airport, Sunbury Road outbound before Oaklands Road, not adding too much time to that drive. And Lyon Road, consider Lygon Street instead. And a crash at Melbourne Airport, Sunbury Road outbound before Oaklands Road, not adding too much

0: Christian O'Connell's show. Looking for your stories, courts with your pants down. Years ago, Christian, my stepfather went for a prostate checkup at the doctor's. While he was bent across the surgery bench, pants down, the receptionist came bursting in without knocking.
1: Oh.
0: In shock, he turned round to be greeted with, Mr. Smith, brackets, name change to protect the vulnerable. It was one of his past students at a very popular high school.
1: No. Oh, God, I'd die.
0: But Jessica Caitlin has got one for us.
2: So I was on my honeymoon in a beautiful island resort, and we had a very private room. So
0: you weren't sharing with strangers. You weren't in a youth hostel.
2: No, we had our own like pool and stuff like that.
0: Must
2: that was very
0: nice.
2: Secluded, that we could lay out in the sun naked. And so my partner and I, we did that for majority of the trip until one day I was walking back inside the room and we hadn't put a do not disturb on, and one of the cleaning ladies walked in to our room. She must have been knocking, I just didn't hear it, and I'm standing there fully nude with a sun hat on.
0: What a look. What a look.
3: Interesting to go sun hat first as you're getting ready.
0: Years ago, I was in a clothes shop, you know, those changing rooms, and it was a Saturday afternoon, so it's very busy. And those changing rooms, there's people waiting to use the changing rooms. There's also like people advising as other people come out of the changing rooms. It was a mixed sex one. And so they're coming out. So it's very busy. I go in with a pair of pants. I've got a dinner that night. I need to get a smarter pair of pants. So go in. And there's that moment, any gentleman's been in this, where you have to commit to the move. You've got one leg that you're pushing in the trousers. I also have to add, I was very hungover. So coordination, I wasn't quite feeling myself. And so I didn't really have a great center of balance about me. And so I got one leg in the trousers. And suddenly, you know, when you're like, I'm falling.
1: Oh, no.
0: I'm falling. And there's no way I'm not falling. And to try and sort of cushion my fall, I just panicked. Because both the hands were obviously on the trousers trying to pull them up. I now have to release one hand in half a second, grab the curtain. The curtain, because it's cheap, you know, flimsy material. Yeah. It's not really a curtain. It's not a handbrake. It's coming with me. It rips the rod out of the holding. The curtain, the rod, as I come crashing to the ground in a very compromised position.
3: Legs akimbo.
0: Legs akimbo.
3: Hungover.
0: Wrapped in some kind of toga that I've ripped off. It's carnage there.
3: It's literally Homer Simpson.
0: And there's people seeing it all.
1: No.
0: People had to help me. An elderly lady went to try and pull my pants. I went, no, I've got that bit. But I was like wrapped in the curtain rod, and there was like bits of masonry that had come out and the
3: like
0: raw
3: a tortoise
0: bugs.
3: On the back of its
0: I
3: shell.
0: Just destroyed the changing room. That's why I moved to Australia.
3: Fair enough.
0: That incident.
3: Fair
0: enough. To not just leave the hemisphere.
4: The last straw.
0: Dominic's got a story for us. It's a great one too. Dominic, thanks for calling the show. So I'd love for you to share your story.
5: A few years ago, I had an operation. It was actually in my bum crack. I had a scoop cut out. And daily, a nurse had to come in and pack this hole in my bum crack. So the process was roll over, bury your head in the pillow and put your bum up in the air so she could pack this thing. So in the process, she says to me, look, I'm having a bit of trouble seeing the bottom of the hole there. Can you reach around with your hands, spread your bum cheeks for me?
0: What? What a moment in life has led to that. Spread your cheeks.
5: Yeah. It all happened. It got done and it was horrible. And she said, she patted me on the head, said, it's all done, love.
0: Just how did you take on your time.
5: When
0: this.
5: You got a minute, just, you know, just take your time and roll over. So I
0: when you stop crying,
5: there,
0: can you?
5: Yeah, when I stopped crying, I've still got my bum cheeks spread. I rolled over and it was visiting hours at the hospital. The curtains had been flung wide open. There's about 10 people in the room looking up my bum crack.
0: Oh, come on. So what did you do, Dominic?
5: I just roll back over.
0: Just wait for all to stop. Well, please swallow me up right now. Awesome story. Really, really funny. Thank you very much for giving us a call.
5: Thank you, mate. Thank you. Bye-bye.
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4: 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They know health and beauty. A crash been cleared on the Monash Freeway heading outbound before the South Gippsland Freeway. Delays are back to Eastlink. A crash on the Tullamarine Freeway inbound entry from English Street has the left-hand lane closed. And we've got a crash on Sunbury Road heading outbound passing the Melbourne Airport before Oaklands Road. Unlock a Volkswagen deal this end of financial year. 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I'll check Melbourne's latest traffic again in 15 minutes.
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0: 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All right, we're looking for your clothing movies.
1: Sylvester Stallone. Stallone? He's Scottish. Sylvester Stallone.
0: Socky Balboa.
2: That's gold, but you could have ruined it.
0: I know.
1: I just sat here for a while. I didn't know what to do.
0: Like a little baby having a poop. School of Crocs.
2: Silver Plus.
0: Reservoir Frocs.
2: Silver.
0: It's a very different kind of Tarantino movie. What a remake. I'd watch that in a musical. Ugh, actually.
2: Gold. Gold.
0: Now, in this country, of course, one thing I will say is very stylish that you love. The famed Akubra.
2: Love it.
0: You ready for the movie with the Akubra in? Abraham Lincoln.
2: That, you know what? That's gold.
0: Come on, a bonus. Bonus to anyone who can wheedle in a Kubra.
2: Well done.
0: And didn't need another Ugg ones, but you got one anyway. The Uggs assist.
2: Runt.
3: Oh, my Lord.
0: Haunted pair of Uggs. You'll hear that one again at Halloween when we do Halloween movies, so I'll just foul that one there for now. No point putting it in the bin. The Uggs assist. Not the last time we've heard that one wheeled out. Ria, what have you got? Clothing movies.
2: Tom Cruise is looking a bit fruity.
0: Yeah?
2: Crop top gun.
3: Oh.
0: Oh, bronze.
2: Little short belly button showing. Big mama's blouse.
0: Yes, gold. Certain phrases make me laugh. Blouse is one of them. Knickers are another one. It's just funny.
2: Jackie Chan, very sunsafe at the beach today. It's rashy hour.
0: Is that what we call like fashion? Or we can't go Met Gala in a rash guard.
2: I reckon
0: of course, it's Australia, so yeah, okay, gold.
2: And Rambo's just wandered into surf, dive, and ski. And
0: is he? Yeah. What's he doing?
2: He's getting some Mambo.
0: Oh. What? Sucky McSuck. It's comedy. It's not comedy facing, it's comedy backwards. All right, what have you got? Clothing movies. Paul has got Scarf Face.
2: Clever. Silver Plus.
4: Very clever.
0: Britches of Eastwick. Oh, those britches.
2: Silver.
0: Well done, Kim Zanoni. Horton, here's a shoe.
2: Gold. Gold, gold, gold.
0: Well done, Joel. Beanie like Beckham.
2: Gold as well.
0: Well done, Paul. Forest Pumps.
2: Silver.
0: Now, I did ask for a bonus one for anyone who can wheedle in a Kubra. Mm. And a Kubra.
2: Oh, very good.
0: That's very good.
2: Very good gold.
0: Well done, Keith. Not Joe Dirt, Poncho Dirt.
2: Yeah, Silver Plus.
0: Sailor's Pants.
2: Silver?
0: Yeah. My Vest Friend's Wedding.
2: Silver Plus.
0: Daniel. Jumankini.
2: Gold.
0: Horrific. What a horrific kids movie that would be. Jumankini. Jack Black in a Mankini. Powerful. King Thong.
2: Gold.
0: Dude, Where's My Kubra?
2: Bronze.
0: The Dark Knighty.
2: Yeah,
0: very different Christian Bale movies. Just him in a 90 fighting crime, fighting Bane in a 90.
2: Gold.
0: Trackies to the Future.
2: Silver.
0: Iron Mankini.
2: Silver.
0: Men Who Stare at Coats.
2: Gold.
0: Puffer the Magic Dragon.
2: Silver Plus.
0: Reservoir Clogs.
2: Clogs? Didn't think we'd get a clog.
0: No, I didn't. Obviously, a Dutch friend.
2: Gold.
0: The Great Hatsby.
2: Gold.
0: Great Hatsby is great. I hope there's a hat shop somewhere in Australia called the Great Hatsby. Brilliant. If not, I'm going to open one next Monday. Dude, Where's My Cardigan?
2: Silver.
0: Crocodile Undie.
2: Gold.
0: All Quiet on the Y Front.
2: Gold.
0: What a great war movie. And Lycra Virgin.
2: Oh, very bronze.
0: That's from Neil. Okay, who is best in show this morning?
2: I love the Great Hatsby.
0: The Great Hatsby. You are today's winner. You win $500 to spend
2: at Kogan.com.
0: Now that is clicking awesome. And once more, wow. That's the Christian O'Connell Show for today. We are back tomorrow. Tomorrow means Friday. BFE on the Christian O'Connell Show every Friday. Big Friday energy. We'll be crowning who is Australia's funniest mum. 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Mum's doing stand-up jokes tomorrow to win the ultimate five-star pampering weekend. Have a great night. Thank you very much for joining us. 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
2: Good evening, I'm John Michael. The so-called ISIS brides have officially touched back down

0: screened at Fed Square. The Melbourne Arts Precinct made the call yesterday due to safety reasons, but Premier Jacinta Allen today reversed that decision. The FIFA World Cup kicks off June 11. The Coalition is set to lose the seat of Farah for the first time in its history. A by-election will be held in the seat this weekend following Susan Lee's resignation. One Nation and a major independent are in a two-horse race for the seat. And Melbourne has shivered through its coldest day of the year so far, with a top of just 12 recorded in the city. More than 15 centimetres of snow also fell across our Alpine region, with light dustings in Mount Macedon, Healesville and King Lake.
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0: To Gold Sport now, and round 9 of the AFL gets underway in Perth tonight with the Dockers hosting the Hawks. Meanwhile, team sheets for the rest of the round have been released this evening. The Bombers dropping Ben McKay for Sunday's clash against the Giant, while the Pies have recalled Scott Pendlebury, Jeremy Howe and Bo McCreary for their clash against the Cats. Lions coach Chris Fagan says he won't be ditching his whiteboard after last week's controversy sparked from a leaked photo. An image showing the strengths and weaknesses of Bombers players went viral online. Fags admits including a player's partner wasn't okay, but the rest is fine.
2: I'm unapologetic about that. We're in a pretty tough business where every little thing matters.
0: And Adelaide has locked in a long-term deal to host the Australian Golf Open until at least 2034 from next year.
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0: Showers this evening, getting down to 10 tonight. Right now, it's 11 degrees at the airport. And how's 7 nights at the legendary Big Sky Resort Montana Sound? 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
1: Oh.
0: Christian O'Connell's Snow Repeat Workday to the USA on Gold. 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
1: 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I just panic. Grab the gun. 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I come crashing to the ground in a very compromised position, wrapped in some kind of toga. Destroyed the changing room. 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
11: Sure, Dad. 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

0: Christian O'Connell's show. Now, we're going to talk about the World Cup, and I know some of you might not be a big soccer fan. To me, the World Cup isn't about that. It's about something bigger. It's not just about the game and whether your team is winning or losing. Like sport generally, it's a chance for people to get together. And especially in this world, how we are now, we're becoming more and more divided. And when I moved to Australia, I couldn't believe there, even the states are divided in what kind of sport they like. In Victoria, so never mention NRL on the radio, Christian, if you want to win Melbourne. In Sydney, so we don't care about that sport. It's all about NRL here. And so soccer, look what happened with the Matildas. And in 2022 with Australia, the Socceroos making it into the final 16 for the second time. Whole country gets swept up. It's national pride all coming together. Outside of the Olympics? Mm-hmm. There's no other really opportunity for Australians to put aside state differences, whether you're NRL, AFL, don't care for either of the egg-shaped sports, to actually get around each other and come together and support each other and your country in a world tournament. Which is why, the reason why we're talking about this is yesterday they announced that in Melbourne, you'd have seen these the footages so many times over the years of Fed Square in Melbourne, of fans watching games celebrating. They're not going to do it next month for the World Cup. And I think it's a real shame. It's a big win for Darling Harbour 2022. Incredible scenes there as well.
1: Yeah.
0: At the pavilion, you saw the scenes there. Have a listen to this from 2022. Just so much passion and really speaks to what I think Melbourne's is going to miss out this year with the World Cup and us getting around each other and together.
2: The team that qualified by the skin of their teeth, the team that qualified with a dancing goalkeeper, has just equaled our greatest ever record at this tournament. Our first clean sheet in 36 years. An entire country believing again that we can match it with the world in the world's game. You're telling me this country doesn't love football? It is 4 a.m. on a Thursday. But look at this, in a crowd so young, half of them weren't even born last time we made the knockout stages. This is football in Australia. It's growing with a diverse crowd that looks like the real Australia. With a diverse squad that looks like the real Australia, that celebrates like the rest of the world, with flares and limbs and emotions that only this game and only this tournament can give you.
0: That's what we're not going to get in Melbourne. I think it's a real shame. And so, Alex, you'll know more about this.
1: Yeah.
0: Alex, what is it? They're worried about safety?
1: Yeah, so the Melbourne Arts Precinct, so they're in charge of Federation Square, very famous part of Melbourne where everyone goes to watch sport. They're saying that, no, we're not going to show
0: safety.
1: Yeah, so the Melbourne Arts Precinct, so they're in charge of Federation Square, very famous part of Melbourne where everyone goes to watch sport. They're saying that, no, we're not going to show

0: the ENS way. Sell on now, T's that apply.
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0: Yep, you heard him, buying the saucepan of your dreams. Small thing, big joy. When Buddhists talk about peak enlightenment, it's that. It's the pan moment. It really is non-stick. Small thing, big joy for me this week. Yesterday I was making an omelette. 1, 2, 3, 4. Crack, crack, crack.
1: 4 eggs?
0: Yeah.
1: That's a lot of
0: protein,
1: eggs.
0: My friend. My protein, goodness. My friend. Crack, crack, crack. All 4 in a row. Forget about green lights. The perfect crack. No tiny bits in.
1: Hey, well,
0: you
1: done.
0: Know it's so hard. You're there, look, and you know it's in there. You've got to try and scoop it out. Then all that gloopy bit comes to your hands. It's like a spider's web, isn't it? You can't get it off for days.
2: Do you do it on the bench top or do you do it on the side of the pan?
0: Side of the pan.
1: That is playing with fire.
0: I know. Wow. And it drives my wife mad because it creates so much mess.
1: Yes, all over the...
0: There's always residue there. The Eggman's been here. That's what she said to the kids. Oh, God, Dad's been cracking eggs. There's a gloop everywhere. The chicken coop on the bench
1: annoying.
0: Top.
1: It's just do it on the bench.
0: No, do it on the pan.
1: No, you get a much cleaner break.
0: That's how Ramsay does it. I want to be like Ramsay. And the other... yesterday was bin day. And my family, I'm the bin guy in our family. You know, we all have designated jobs. Apparently, it's my job. No one else can do this. And they just cram without any thought for yours truly, the bin guy, who's then got to uncram that, knowing full well, high chance of a split.
1: Mm.
0: Bin makers, please make the linings thicker.
1: Yes. Yeah.
0: The weakest membrane in the world is bin linings. They are wafer gossamer thing, aren't they?
2: It's like an egg white.
0: It's an egg white. And so anyway, this cram bin bag yesterday, I thought this is going to split. Someone's like cuddling it like a newborn baby.
1: Oh, that's risky.
0: It's like, yeah, and it didn't split.
2: Well done.
0: Oh, wow.
1: What a gentle touch you have.
0: I know, but the moment I threw it in the bin, it split wide open.
3: Oh, no.
2: That's the bin's problem.
0: It couldn't hold in anymore. Alex, what's it for you? Small thing, big joy.
4: Oh, when the Tupperware container is just big enough to contain the leftovers, meaning you have judged the volume perfectly.
0: Oh, you're right. It's winning, isn't it?
4: Yes.
0: In life, that is.
4: You're like, is it going to be enough?
0: It fits in snugly.
4: Yes, it's just there. It's right to the top of the Tupperware container and the lid fits on. You're like, yep. I judged it.
0: And I don't like it when actually you've picked a container that's too big. You can't be bothered to scoop it back out, but it's only like a quarter full.
4: Yes. Oh,
0: it annoys you every time in the fridge.
4: Yeah.
0: Damn it, I just totally misjudged that. Bad eyeballing. That's on me. I don't like that, but I'll wear it. But I don't like it.
4: And I also like dog names on harnesses. You know when you can see a dog's name and you go, that's Henry. Or that's, you know...
0: My kids do this, but they because I mainly walk the dog, they thought it'd be funny to put just bitch... Right, the dog is not. She was not called that, and it was just aggressive. And they just thought it was funny for me to be walking around with a dog.
2: They're right.
0: I'm getting angry now. That dog passed away 2 years ago. It still upsets me now. I'm pretty sure the dog didn't like it either, and I did not like it walking. People actually judged me. It was like it was a statement that, you know, someone like me had put on there.
4: Well, it's funny you say that because this dog we saw the other day had anxious written on the harness.
0: So was it a dog who was being trained by someone who is anxious? You know, you have those carer dogs.
4: Well, no, I think it was just anxious because the dog was really anxious. But then someone said, this girl goes, can I pat
0: it's
4: anxious?
0: It's like a Pixar sort of character.
4: Yes.
0: Anxious to dog. I like Inside Out, but for dogs.
4: I know.
0: I'd watch that.
4: Same here.
0: What goes on in their heads? Not much.
4: Like,
0: they haven't got many characters. You know, Inside Out, there's about 10 different emotions. Dogs has got, there's just one lone guy in there.
4: And it was a really anxious dog. Like, it was really anxious. And the owner was like, oh, yeah, you can pat anxious. And I'm like... And Bonnie was like, no, that's not the dog's name. That's it just is anxious. I'm like, well, no, well, why did the person say, can I pat anxious?
2: It sounds like it's the dog's name.
0: It sounds like it's a dog's name.
4: I think it might be the dog's name.
2: To give it an anxious dog. Don't call it anxious.
0: That's going to make it worse.
2: It reinforces.
0: Its whole life is humans approaching it and making it feel nervous.
4: Yes. Anyway, poor anxious.
0: God, that poor dog.
4: I know. And it was like
0: if we were just labelled with a collar with one emotion.
2: Our most vulnerable trait.
0: Patsy, what's it for you? Small thing, big joy.
3: Talking dogs, our big Maremma Presley loves to jump in autumn leaves. So I was taking him for a walk the other day and a neighbour had piled up their leaves in the front garden and he might have just run through it. But the joy on his face as he does it, I'm sure it's his favourite season, and he just loves to just
0: run through it. Yes, they're all wet and soggy, aren't they?
3: Oh, and he loves sticks to his fur.
0: The trouble is, though, sometimes there's fox sort of pee in those leaves.
3: Oh, what
0: and then
3: do you
0: it
3: mean?
0: Gets on the coat of the dog,
3: oh,
0: and it's
3: really?
0: A horrible smell.
3: So the foxes pee in those.
0: That's why they love. They. I don't know what it is about the fox scent urine, oh. But dogs rub their like back of their goat. It's like catnip.
3: That's what he does.
0: It's foul to us.
3: Oh yuck! Horrible. So he's putting all the.
0: You have to then wash them with ketchup in the shower.
3: Oh. Are you serious?
0: Yep, it gets rid of the smell. It's the only thing
3: really?
0: I found. Yep.
4: How did you find that out?
0: Reddit.
3: What?
0: Reddit forum.
4: Where else?
0: It's a Reddit forum for everything, my friend. Everything in life is all there.
2: I trust random Redditors yes. more than yeah. any other yeah. expert.
0: If a vet said, well, no, use this. Yeah, okay, all right. Been paid by Big Pharma to recommend
4: exactly.
0: it. Ketchup's all right for me, my friend. Come on, Reggie, in the shower. It's ketchup time. You roll on that filth. Bit of ketchup in your coat now.
4: Bit of fountain.
3: Jeez, I'd need a bucket of the stuff for him.
0: Yeah, you
3: he's
0: would.
3: Massive.
0: Yeah.
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Christian, I'm a little bit worried about you receiving videos of listeners' puppies. Listen, Anthony, they're a lovely young pair as well. She's training them at the moment. It's an innocent thing between me and listener Julie, okay? It's an innocent thing. When you text the show, you can also send me a video. And if you've got young puppies right now, I'm happy to have a look at them. It's an innocent thing.

0: Christian O'Connell Show. Christian, small thing, big joy, getting into the car in the morning after my daughter used it the night before. The radio station is still locked on gold. Not a second-rate station. Bliss. Thank you, Mark. Greatest listener ever. Mum, Christy, used to send me a joke. What's worse than a dead dog on your piano? A dead pussycat on your organ? Come on, guys. Christian, small thing, big joy. When your 25-year-old son messages you to ask you for your recipe for your famous sticky date pudding.
1: Oh, yum.
0: Priceless.
2: Yum. Hey, I want
0: Kim,
2: that recipe.
0: Yeah, exactly. Don't be shy with that, Kim Matron. Send it to us. Christian, small thing, big joy. When you are wrapping the paper on the deli meat and the label lines up. Leah.
1: Yes.
0: I know what you mean. Is that the perfect sink? Yes. Christian, yesterday on the show, you were saying how you're going to take stories about caught with your pants down. We are. We're literally about to do it right now. We are locked and loaded for your pants down stories. This is a great one from Helen. Literally just sent it to me. We were just during that song talking about what we're going to do next here, and we've decided to go for pants down. If you ever life throws up a path between being stuck stories or caught with your pants down, always go with pants down. Radio lesson 552. All right, music is queued up. Let's get the story. Helen is camping.
3: Okay.
0: You can already kind of imagine the scenario already here. We haven't quite cut it in the picture yet. Let's do it now. Christian, you mentioned caught with your pants down. I've got a story for you. It's almost 40 years ago, but I can still feel the shame. My now husband and I, early day, we went camping. It was beautiful. No one was around. Empty campsite. Stunning. But I did need to answer the call of nature. My husband said, just go down to the river. No one can see you. There's no one here.
2: Oh, no.
0: Christian, I went down there. I dropped my pants. I'm down there squatting. I suddenly hear this putt-putt of a motorboat with two old men on board. But unfortunately, Christian, you know the point where there's no...
3: It's the point of no return.
0: There's no return for my business, or I'm guessing Helen, the two old men in the boat as well. I had no choice but to just chuck my head in and hope I'd never ever see them again.
2: No.
0: Helen, that's a great one. The reason why we're doing this, we got a story yesterday from Janine. We were talking about bad time for a power cut. What happened to Janine when she was in one of those fearsome automated toilets? When I pushed the toilet paper button, the door opened. Yes, I was caught with my... All right, so we're looking for your stories. The lines are open now. 13, 55, 22.
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0: ago, Christian, my stepfather went for a prostate checkup at the doctor's. This was before the very convenient blood test you could do now. While he was bent across the surgery bench, pants down, the receptionist came bursting in without knocking. Oh. In shock, he turned round to be greeted with, "Mr. Smith," brackets, name changed to protect the vulnerable. It was one of his past students at a very popular high school.
1: No. Oh, God, I'd die.
2: Have to move town.
0: Wowee. Gosh. Oh.
3: Holy
0: moly. Wowee. What a story, though. Producer Caitlin has got one for us. Producer Caitlin, what's yours?
4: I was on my honeymoon. And we had
0: Do we need to know this?
4: Yes, it's a very important part.
0: Okay.
4: So I was on my honeymoon in a beautiful island resort, and we had a very private room. So
0: you weren't sharing with strangers. You weren't in a youth hostel.
4: No, we had our own like pool and stuff like that. Must that was very nice. Secluded, huh? That we could lay out in the sun naked. And so my partner and I, we did that for majority of the trip until one day I was walking back inside the room and we hadn't put a do not disturb on, and one of the cleaning ladies walked in to our room. She must have been knocking. I just didn't hear it. And I'm standing there fully nude with a sun hat on.
0: What a look. What a look.
2: Interesting to go sun hat first as you're getting ready.
0: Years ago, I was in a clothes shop. You know those changing rooms? And it was a Saturday afternoon, so it's very busy. And those changing rooms, there's people waiting to use the changing rooms. There's also like people advising as other people come out of the changing rooms. It was a mixed sex one. And so they're coming out. So it's very busy. I go in with a pair of pants. I've got a dinner that night. I need to get a smarter pair of pants. So go in. And there's that moment, any gentleman's been in this, where you have to commit to the move. You've got one leg that you're pushing in the trousers. I also have to add, I was very hungover. So coordination, I wasn't quite feeling myself. And so I didn't really have a great center of balance about me. And so I got one leg in the trousers. And suddenly, you know, when you're like, I'm falling.
1: Oh, no.
0: I'm falling. And there's no way I'm not falling. And to try and sort of cushion my fall, I just panicked. Because both the hands were obviously on the trousers trying to pull them up. I now have to release one hand in half a second, grab the curtain. The curtain, because it's cheap, you know, flimsy material. Yeah. It's not really a curtain. It's not a handbrake. It's coming with me. It comes with you. Not just that. The momentum and the force, as I'm just clawing at it like a cat, it rips the rod out of the holding. The curtain, the rod, as I come crashing to the ground in a very compromised position.
2: Legs akimbo.
0: Legs akimbo.
3: Hungover.
0: Wrapped in some kind of toga that I've ripped off. It's carnage there.
2: It's literally homeless.
0: And there's people seeing it all.
1: No.
0: People had to help me.
2: Oh, no, that's even worse.
0: I said, no, don't worry about it. But I actually needed assistance.
2: Are you stuck? How else do you get up?
0: An elderly lady went to try and pull my pants. I went, no, I've got that bit. But I was like wrapped in the curtain rod and there was like bits of masonry that had come out and the
2: like
0: raw
2: a tortoise
0: plugs.
2: On the back of its
0: I
2: shell.
0: Just destroyed the changing room. That's why I moved to Australia.
2: Fair enough.
0: That incident. Fair enough. To not just leave the hemisphere.
5: The last straw.
0: Yeah. Dominic's got a story for us. It's a great one too. Good morning, Dominic.
6: Good morning. How are you?
0: I'm good. Dominic, thanks for calling the show. So I'd love for you to share your story.
6: Yep, no problem. A few years ago, I had an operation. It was actually in my bum crack. I had a scoop cut out. And daily, a nurse had to come in and pack this hole in my bum crack. It was quite painful. So,
0: I bet.
6: Yeah, it was more like...
0: What a job for a nurse as well, to pack someone's backside.
6: Yeah, great.
0: What training do for that to get ready for that? Packing. One day you're going to have to pack someone's ass after you've taken a scoop out. You may describe it like you're going to an ice cream barter. Can I have a scoop of bum crack, please? Do you get one of those cold metallic things to scoop out?
2: That's nuts.
6: Yeah.
0: Anyway, look, we're not laughing at your backside. We're laughing with your backside.
6: So the process was roll over, bury your head in the pillow and put your bum up in the air so she could pack this thing. So in the process, she says to me, look, I'm having a bit of trouble seeing the bottom of the hole there. Can you reach around with your hands, spread your bum cheeks for me?
0: What?

0: What a moment in life that's led to that. Spread your cheeks.
1: Yeah. So I'm feeling fantastic at this point, and it's very painful as well. So it all happened. It got done, and it was horrible. And she patted me on the head, said, "It's all done, love.
0: Just how did you take on your time. Head?
1: When you got a minute, just take your time and roll over." So I
0: when you stop crying. There,
1: when I stopped crying, I still got my bum cheek spread. I rolled over, and it was visiting hours at the hospital. The curtains had been flung wide open. There's about 10 people in the room looking up my bum crack.
0: Oh, come on! So what did you do, Dominic?
1: I just rolled back over.
0: Just wait for all to stop. Well, please swallow me up right now. Oh, that is one of the best stories of the year, Dominic. Lord. That is an incredible story. brilliant story. I'm going to send you a $250 voucher at Chemist Warehouse. Get yourself some more cream for your bum crack.
1: Thank you very much.
0: Awesome story. Really, really funny. Thank you very much for giving us a call.
1: Thank you, mate. Thank you. Bye-bye.
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0: 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Keir Starmer's doing his big speech to the nation as well about Iran. At the same time, the cat makes an appearance live on screen, kills a mouse, drags it off. That's what Albo needs. 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

0: Christian O'Connell show. Tomorrow on the show, stand-up mums sharing their jokes, trying to win the ultimate five-star pampering weekend.
1: Mum's gonna tell a joke. Mama gonna make you laugh. Sally, Mary, or Nicole, they're gonna make you laugh.
0: What a prize that awaits the winner.
2: Incredible prize.
0: The winning mum tomorrow. And right now is the last chance to join the mums tomorrow. Stand up mums with your jokes. Give us a call, 13 55 22. What a weekend that awaits the winning mum this time tomorrow, Rhea. What's the prize?
2: The ultimate Mother's Day Langer Melbourne package includes a two-night stay at the wonderful, glorious Langer Melbourne for you and a friend.
0: It's a beautiful hotel.
2: It is stunning.
0: Yeah.
2: A lunch at the Langham's Melbourne restaurant. Of course, who could forget the Chuan Spa.
0: Chuan. Oh, you say Chuan, I say Chuang.
2: Spa treatment.
0: Chuang.
2: Chuang. Access to the Langham Club, which includes evening canapes and cocktails.
0: Oh, my word. Who doesn't love an evening canapé? Oh,
2: my bloody loved one.
0: Murder a tray of them right now. Do they come in trays? Slab of them. And just a slab of these, waiter, maitre d', whatever you're called, garçon. That is for the winning mum. Mums, call us now with your jokes. 13, 55, 22. But just again, have we got some mums ready to jump on air now with a joke? We have Mum Kerry. Mum Kerry, come on down.
3: Good morning, Christian and everyone.
0: Good morning, Mum Kerry. So how many kids you got, Kerry?
3: I've got two.
0: Two. And how old are they, Kerry?
3: One is 22 and the other is 19.
0: Wow, wee, okay. And yeah. What are you doing for Mother's Day? They taking you out for lunch, for dinner? How are they looking after you?
3: I actually have no idea, but I hope it's something impressive.
0: Fingers crossed, Kerry. All right, let's hear your joke.
3: Okie doke. So, what's the difference between people in Dubai and people in Abu Dhabi?
2: What a time.
0: Yeah. I don't know. What is the difference?
3: People in Dubai don't like the Flintstones, but the people in Abu Dhabi do.
0: Hey, I was a bit worried there. I thought we were going to hear some ethnic voices there. It was all okay, but I had a finger on the dumb button.
2: It wasn't topical.
0: Oh, the relief. Ooh, laughter is so good. So close to being fired and then laughing.
3: Last week.
0: Thank you, Kerry. That's a great one, Kerry. Let's take some more. Have we got some more here, Caitlin? We have. Good to hear Kerry's one again, are we? Tanya, welcome to the show.
4: Good morning. How are you?
0: I'm good, Tanya. So you sound like you on the school run there. It sounds busy in the background.
4: No, I've actually got the radio on listening to you guys, but I've walked away from it.
0: All right, many do. And well, now you... And now you're with us, Tanya. You're on the show.
4: How good is that?
0: Oh, it's the best. I've been waiting all morning for Tanya to get here.
4: I've been waiting for you to pick up.
0: Oh, I've picked up. Tanya, what's your joke for us?
4: Well,
0: easy.
4: Excuse me.
0: Just repeated.
4: What's the difference between a company car and a four-wheel drive?
0: I don't know. What's the difference between a company car and a four-wheel drive?
4: There's just some places you wouldn't take the four-wheel drive.
5: Oh dear.
0: I love it. It's an anti-joke in a way. That is a belter.
1: Mama just made us
5: laugh.
1: Neither
5: do I. Really.
2: It's gone over my head.
0: Tanya, what does a joke mean?
4: You take the company car anyway, darling.
2: Oh, I got it. That is good.
0: I still don't get it.
2: Because it's like, oh, bugger it, I'll just take the company car wherever.
5: Like a hire car.
0: It's like a Mexican way.
2: Use up the company money.
0: Oh, I see. Gotcha. Good old company joke. Tanya, love it. We'll send you a prize. Thank you very much.
4: Thank you.
0: She had the goods. She had puppies. Karen, good morning.
6: Good morning.
0: She's a dog trainer. Karen?
6: Yes.
0: Is that you?
6: Yes, it is. How
0: All right,
6: are you?
0: Mama Karen.
6: You want to hear my joke?
0: I'd love to, Mama Karen.
6: What did the builder say when he finished building his house?
0: I don't know what they'd be able to say when he finished building his house.
6: Nailed it.
7: That's good.
0: Karen, thank you very much for your joke. Are we running out of road for this?
2: I can't wait for tomorrow.
0: You know what? We should have some production here. Lockie, get it ready. Always have it ready at any moment where, you know, at some moment on the radio, and it's like in any conversation, it just ends.
2: Yeah, it's time to go to the
0: need,
2: loo.
0: We need Boys to Men. It's the end of the road. A bit has just... It's just ended.
2: Come to its natural conclusion.
0: You know, doctors do it when they call it time of death.
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0: Jonesy and Amanda driving you home for Jam Nation. If you've just joined us, the tribal drama's beating Forget Counting Sheep. This is what I watch to get me to sleep.
1: So, let's count some sheep together. Three.
2: A moment later, she reported that she couldn't get a heartbeat.
0: We've combined Hugh Jackman with Grizzly podcasts.
3: That's what's going to do it for some people.
0: Well, you?
3: I watch I love watching ingrown hairs being removed.
0: Mm-hmm. Gen Y Rye's mate.
4: Yeah, he watches air crash investigations
3: to get to sleep.
0: Ryan, what do you watch?
4: I just go straight to sleep nowadays. Yeah, but
3: freak.
4: I went through a phase actually of watching World War II in colour, and that put me to sleep.
0: When I was a kid growing up, all that was on telly was World War II.
3: I know.
0: Remember that
3: World at War. So terrifying. I've never gotten over the horror of those images.
0: Kelly has joined us.
3: Hi, Kelly. What are you watching to go to sleep?
5: Hello, guys. My husband and I will often watch how to trim cow and horse hoofs.
3: Really?
5: And it's actually not just the trimming. It's actually the cows are often lame. Mm. And when they come in, they start cutting away at the hoof and expose these great big wounds inside.
0: Yeah.
5: And the goo that comes out. I don't know what it is. Just sort of like just waiting for the, keep trimming and the commentary about why they can't walk and all of a sudden there's this big abscess but I think Amanda, you're sick. I had a look at those.
3: They're on your Sucko, Kelly, Kelly's in your algorithm
0: horses,
3: now.
0: Kelly's watching horses' hoofs get clean.
3: I'm watching ingrown hairs being pulled out.
0: Thanks, Kel. Jeremy has joined us.
3: Jeremy, what is it that you watch?
6: Hey, I watch window cleaning videos.
0: You know, I saw window cleaning championships. Actually, I'll correct myself. Window tinting application dudes championships. Have you seen that?
3: But that's, you don't watch them to go to sleep, though.
0: No,
3: Jeremy, you watch this stuff to go to sleep?
6: I do.
3: And what is it?
6: I'm a window cleaner.
3: Yeah.
6: And it gives me that ASMR feeling in my head. And it gets all nice and warm and fuzzy, and then I feel tired and go to bed.
3: Wow. Because there is something soothing about seeing the scraper go from side to side.
0: And, Jeremy, you do this for a job, and then it puts you to sleep.
6: Yeah. Yeah, I love it.
3: Okay, thank you.
6: My wife thinks I'm crazy.
0: You're into your craft. I think that's great.
3: Thank you.
0: Are your windows at home? They'd be pristine.
6: Oh, they're filthy.
0: Yes, they are. Thanks, Jeremy.
3: Hello, Sarah. What are you watching?
7: Hi. I wouldn't say watching. It's more playing.
3: Yeah.
7: But I spend a good 3 hours of my night, once my son's asleep, shooting a bunch of people in a video game with absolute zero remorse and then go completely to sleep.
3: Just wow.
7: Like a baby.
3: And so quite a violent game?
7: It can be.
0: And what games do you play, Sarah, just for the gamers among us?
7: It is Division 2. So Tom Clancy's the Division 2.
0: Okay.
7: And it's, it is very, very fun, I'll give you that. I've woken up my son very many times, last night specifically, screaming because I killed someone and it was so great and I was so happy about it. And he ran into the room and goes, "Are you okay?" I go, "Oh my God, I'm okay. Are you okay?" And he's like, "Yeah, I'm okay. You woke me up." I'm like, "I am so sorry."
3: Start saving really for the therapy, Sarah.
0: We've got a trace on your line as well, Sarah.
3: Oh, brilliant. Thank you.
0: Thank you. George, wrap this up. Hello, George.
3: What are you watching, George?
8: Hi, guys. First time caller, long time listener.
3: Love that.
8: I watch, this may sound a bit messed up, but I watch police body cam.
3: Right.
0: Australian body cam or American body cam?
8: The American.
0: Oh, yeah.
8: It's hard to find the Australian ones.
0: Yeah.
8: Easier for the American.
3: And that's, my husband used to watch all that cops kind of stuff. And so it's kind of confronting, isn't it, that the stuff that you see?
8: Yeah, yeah. A lot of it is traffic stops, people don't have a license, and then they get arrested.
3: Right. So it's not all people who are living in terrible circumstances and cops beating down their doors and things.
8: No, not all of it. I mean, some are, but... Yeah, then you get the ones that actually run away and they get tasered and they fall like a tree. That kind of makes me laugh and it does relax me a bit.
0: So you see a tasering and you're off to the land of nods.
3: See, maybe this is the male version of the you know, the crime podcast.
0: Mayhap
3: it is. There's some, you see some order in a crazy world. Thank mm-hmm. you, George.
0: Coming up next hour, we've got much. Instagram.
3: We've got much.
0: We've got much to discuss. Instagram makes its return, your chance to win $2,000. And the whip poll, I want to put this to the whip poll. I talked about it on the Today Show this morning. How often do you wash your jeans?
3: With a G? Jeans with a G
0: no,
3: or
0: no,
3: J?
0: No, your J jeans.
3: My J jeans.
0: Yeah. Jonesy Demanda driving you home with Jam Nation.
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3: We had so many requests for them to do it again.
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7: Jonesy's always knocking Amanda.
8: It's so easy.
7: Amanda always knocking Jonesy.
8: I'm done.
9: I know we're a long way away from Tin Hat Tuesday, being a Thursday and all, and this is not necessarily a conspiracy, but the soup people. Why do the soup people, the little continental people with your soups, put three in one box? Three sachets of soup to one box. You and I were just enjoying a rich, hearty tomato soup.
10: Normally,
9: I thought it was three.
10: I thought it was four or two.
9: Okay, so what are we going to do tomorrow? One of us are going to miss out on the soup.
10: But most people, because I buy the soups, you know I do.
9: So just worked out who's missing out on the soup.
10: Well, but it doesn't normally need to go in pairs. Because if I...
9: Why don't I put four in a box?
10: Because I put it to you that most people don't share their cup of soups with other people. It's not like having a glass of wine. Come over and we'll have a couple of sachets of cup of soup.
9: We'll get on the soups.
10: It's a solitary pursuit because it's slightly shameful.
9: Is that what you're saying?
10: So I don't.
9: Are you saying that soup people are losers?
10: No. Well, I'm saying that three. Like you're a fam. You've got three kids.
9: Yep.
10: All the ads on TV. Family of four. Get a car. Family of four. Sometimes the odd numbers work out better. Would you think?
9: Are you in with the soup people? When did big soup get to you?
10: It's the last time I'm sharing with you.
9: Got some big issues to discuss. I think the whip poll's got to come out. The whip poll is how the community gauges a certain subject in a snappy fashion.
10: Isn't that the pub test?
9: No, the pub test is how the community gauges a subject in a snappy fashion at the pub.
10: Okay, fair enough. Let's do it next.
9: That's coming up. Also, Instagram makes its return. Here's something cool. You can go to jonesandamanda.com.au.
10: So cool.
9: As I said, here's a guy that's just drinking from a mug of soup.
10: You've given me the ick.
9: On a Thursday afternoon. Jonesy and Amanda driving you home with Jam Nation.

0: It's Jonesy and Amanda driving you home. How often do you wash your jeans?
1: Wow. This is the question that's being debated in the UN today.
0: You're not much of a jean wearer.
1: I wear quite a few. I've got a pair on today. I often wear jeans.
0: Have you? They don't look like jeans to me.
1: Look at this. They're denim. They're denim. I can't get my leg up that high over the desk, thank you. Not since that Christmas party incident. You wear Kevlar ones most days,
0: I've
1: don't
0: got
1: you?
0: Motorcycle jeans. These are really good. They've got, Kevlar and...
1: You know why I struggle with jeans?
0: And padding and...
1: Because my mother...
0: It is padding, Your Honour.
1: At the back. But my mother said to me once that, and it's true, that I was long in the fork.
0: Mm.
1: So that means either the pants had, you know...
0: Yeah, you'd have...
1: So I either have muffin top or a camel situation.
0: Yeah, okay.
1: So jeans aren't always my friend.
0: No. What else did your mum say? If you've got a good pair of pants...
1: You'll live in them. Well, I thought I'd prefer some other accommodation.
0: How is your pants going, living in your pants? How many people you got in?
1: That's why Mum would go to Fletcher Jones and get one good pair of pants.
0: This is something I discussed on Today Extra.
1: My pants?
0: Yes, that was. We had a poll about Amanda's pants. No, we were talking about how often people wash their jeans. The poll online, after every wear, out of 1,000 respondents.
1: How many?
0: 22 people said that.
1: Is that a lot? What the others say.
0: So every 2 to 3 months, the majority is 360 people.
1: 2 to 3 months? How often are you wearing them?
0: 2 to 3 months. I don't know.
1: Well, more details are required.
0: No, I'm just saying you don't need any more details. These are people in one of those polls that get together. How often do you wash your jeans? You can gauge it like this. Once a year or less, 113 people said that. So there are more people that wash their jeans less per year than the people that wash them every day.
1: Wow.
0: That's where we're at.
1: I've heard that we do overwash our jeans. We're washing them too much.
0: Yep.
1: And that's what denim designers say. Some people say put them in the freezer.
0: I don't know about that. I'm of the school of visible stains.
1: You're of the school of get your wife to do it.
0: Oh, okay. It's not about that.
1: Well, what is it about?
0: My wife, Helen, is a domestic goddess, and she's very good with a washing machine.
1: But how often does she wash your pants?
0: What I do is... I have this at home. I call it the slow boat to China washing service because I'll give some clothes into the hamper and I won't see them for 6 months.
1: Mm-hmm.
0: So I sort of squirrel them away. I fold them back up and put them in the cupboard. As long

0: Oasis, Wonderwall on the Christian O'Connell Show on Gold. 7:24. Good morning. Your stories. I think everyone's got one, being caught with your pants down. Christian, I'm a young mum with kids. This happens all the time. I have anxiety every time I need to use a public toilet. I have to take my toddlers in the cubicle with me. Of course, you know what it's like. They go first, then it's my turn. They think it's hilarious, though, we're all in there together, to unlock the door and fling it open. Yes. Christian, whilst I'm midstream. Of course they think that's funny. Because of you crying and like the fear of it, they go, this is the funniest game ever. They think it's probably just a game you play.
1: And the more you tell them not to do it, the more they're going to want to do it.
0: They giggle while doing it. They think they're hilarious. I whisper bribes at them.
2: Oh.
0: Wouldn't you love to be the other side of that, just to hear what are those bribes? Thank you very much, Claire. Funny story. Christian, I remember being caught with the pants down story. I used to work shaving horses' coats off.
2: Oh,
1: I know what that's called.
0: That's an odd job.
1: Is there a name for that?
0: Is there enough work in that to make it a job? How many are you doing a day? 10 coats? 12
1: coats. That's a lot of horses, I
2: guess. I didn't think you had to trim a horse.
0: Yeah, you do.
2: Do you?
0: During the summer, they have to have less hair because it gets hot, obviously.
1: Horseshoe.
0: Someone has to come around and shear the horses,
2: Horseshoe.
0: Maybe Monday we go, odd jobs.
2: Yeah.
0: I had a job once for a summer, like for 12 weeks, painting forklift trucks.
2: Oh.
1: Huh. Wow. Like doing artwork on them?
0: No, just repainting them.
2: Right. Okay.
0: Yeah, it was this company that was a real cheap-ass company, one of those cash-in-hand jobs, and a student just desperate for work. And so they were getting these second-hand forklifts and just rather than spray paint it to do it up, getting some gormless student, me, to paint them by hand. Flipping ages. You ever seen the size of forklift trucks?
1: Huge, yeah.
0: You've got to put the old... The forks up, paint underneath there, paint the whole thing.
1: Why are you bothering painting the forks?
0: Oh, everything, because people come round. If you want to buy a forklift truck, you're going to go, can you raise the forks?
1: Right, okay.
0: Hey, listen, if you know, you know.
1: Yeah, I'm not a forklift guy.
0: People in factories all around Australia laughing right now at old city slicker Rio. Doesn't know about fork on, fork off. That was a funny joke every day in the factory. Christian, I got caught with my pants down yesterday.
1: Ooh.
0: I had to use a public toilet in a shopping centre. When I walked in, it said in a mechanical voice, you have 10 minutes.
2: Oh, well, pressure.
0: I didn't know there was a timer.
1: That's crazy.
0: You can't do that to time.
1: No. Sometimes 10 minutes not enough.
0: No, it's not. Sometimes you go in thinking it's a one, suddenly the scene changes. Yeah. Suddenly you're in a two. I sat down to do my business, and while I was sitting down, I thought I'd catch up on some emails. Next thing you know, the announcement comes back on, says your time has expired. Then it repeats it. Your time has expired.
2: Oh.
0: Then the third time, your time has expired. Please leave. And the door just opened while I'm sat there with my, you got it. The other side of it was an elderly lady with a big surprise on her face. Not sure whether it was shock or excitement. Mark, there's no way it's excitement.
1: What would it be excitement?
0: I've always dreamed of meeting a man with his trousers down my ankles reading emails. What a hot mess. There's a smell of poo in here as well. Oh, my fantasies.
1: Excited.
0: A Jilly Cooper novel. I had to reach over. Oh, the reach like that as well.
2: No.
0: Because you've got to use a protective shield for one of the hands, haven't you?
1: Yes, to cover.
0: The barrier.
1: The barrier.
0: A dignity shield. Had to reach over, push the button for the door to close so I could finish my paperwork. Mark, that's a great story. We got another story now, being caught with your pants down. MV, good morning. Welcome to the show.
3: Morning, Christian. How are you going?
0: I'm good. I hope you're having a good week, and thanks for calling the show. What's your story, mate?
3: It's Friday, thank God. Mate, I've got a small cleaning business, and I've got a referral for a new client, went into the city, and the clients gave me permission to go upstairs and do a walk through the unit. And I did that. And waiting for the clients, I thought I'd fix my shorts and my singlet, tuck it in and whatnot. And I had my pants down in the ensuite. And the clients decided to walk in. I didn't hear it. And then as they walked in, I'm there with my pants down, trying to lift it all up now and meet them for the first time. So I didn't know if I should be shaking their hand.
0: Oh, no.
3: I got them as a client. And
0: well done.
3: I still now wonder to this day, it's probably been a year going strong, and do they think or do they talk between themselves?
0: Of course they did.
3: What was that cleaner really doing?
0: They would have made up a whole story about what they probably interrupted or what you're about to do in there.
3: Exactly.
0: Of course they do. You would. We all would if you saw some guy in there. What the hell was he doing in there?
1: That guy.
3: I'm not some pretty boy. I look like a half beaten bloke that's been run over by a truck. So they're probably thinking this guy.
0: Maybe they're into that. Maybe that's what they were looking for.
1: Maybe that's exciting.
0: You know, and they thought this guy is leading us on. A year later, they're still waiting for you to make good on the deal. When are we going to get down to it in this bedroom? Oh. You started this a year ago. Don't tell us you're adjusting your shorts. We've heard that one before, sir. Envy, we'll send you a prize. It's a great story. Thank you very much. Have a great weekend.
3: Thank you. And you guys are great. I'm just started listening to you guys and changed from other stations. And you guys actually make people feel good.
0: Oh, thank you very much, Envy. And your story would have done that as well. Very, very funny story, mate.
3: I hope so. Everyone have a good weekend.
0: We will. And welcome to the show, Envy. Have a great weekend. This
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6: 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Princess Freeway from Forsyth Road over the bridge and into the Burnley Tunnel. 21 minutes, a light run. One Ash Freeway, much the same. Pretty easy going. From Eastlinger to Punt Road, 25 minutes. Calder Freeway, just 12 minutes from Calder Park Drive to the Tuller. And the Ring Road, Altona Bound, plenty road entry to the Westgate Freeway exit, only 25 minutes. Meanwhile, there is a broken down truck in South Melbourne, Kingsway, outbound at Park Street. 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I'll check Melbourne's latest traffic again in 15 minutes.
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8: Morning, I'm Petrina Jones. Three of the four so-called ISIS brides have been arrested upon their returns to Australia after spending years in a Syrian refugee camp. One of them is the 32-year-old who landed in Sydney last night. She'll face court today, accused of entering and remaining in a declared conflict zone and joining Islamic State. While AFP Assistant Commissioner Stephen Nutt says two women who arrived in Melbourne are facing slavery-related charges.
9: As the names of the offences describe, enslavement, which usually involve asserting control over the rights of a person.
8: The state opposition says teachers, nurses and police would be spared from a hiring freeze if Jess Wilson is elected as Premier. The Liberals say reducing the size of the public service by more than 7,000 would save $22 billion over the next decade. Hundreds of Victorian families are scrambling for childcare after dozens of before and after school programs confirm they'll shut their doors, blaming soaring costs linked to new safety reforms. And the World Health Organization is allaying fears of another global pandemic following a hantavirus outbreak on a cruise ship. It's claimed three lives from its five confirmed and three suspected cases, but the WHO's Dr. Maria van Kerkhove says it's not another coronavirus.
10: I want to be unequivocal here. This is not SARS-CoV-2. This is not the start of a COVID pandemic.
8: Sport is next with Alex Cullen.
11: Fergus and Flair are giving mum the royal treatment this Mother's Day with any of her six favourite sweet treats, like the iconic vanilla slice for $25.
12: Hawks coach Sam Mitchell says his side were taught a lesson during last night's 15-point loss to the Dockers. Hawthorn held a 15-point lead at the final change, but Freo surged past to win 88-73 in Perth. Mitchell says they simply weren't good enough.
13: Yeah, we're working a little bit of our method around what we need to do late in games, but also the mentality of the moment. You know, we went away from a few things that we were meant to be doing across that last 15 minutes of the game, and we already half reviewed it, to be honest.
12: The Blues take on Brisbane tonight before Port Adelaide host the Bulldogs. Melbourne players are reportedly furious that the club is sticking with Zurich as their sponsor, despite the insurance giant knocking back Angus Brayshaw's compensation claim. The former D was denied a seven-figure payout for his career-ending brain injuries. Brad Scott swung the axe, making six changes for Essendon's clash against the Giants in Sydney, including dropping Ben Mackay. And former Aussie opener Marcus North is expected to be appointed as one of England's new selectors. That's Gold Sport.
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8: Showers 16 tomorrow, similar. Mother's Day, a possible shower, 16 degrees. Right now it's 14. Catch us repeating any song Christian plays this morning before 3 today for a chance to win a week at the legendary Big Sky Resort, Montana, with Christian O'Connell's Snow Repeat Workday to the USA.
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0: Christian, my mum is a psychologist. She was doing sexual therapy with a couple. Got your attention now. She stood up to say goodbye to them both in a skirt with an elastic waist that had been caught under a chair with wheels. As she stood up, it went down to her feet. She was suddenly standing there saying goodbye in her underwear. Melissa, what a story. Does your mum know you're sharing that on national radio 2 days ahead of Mother's Day?

0: 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Good morning. It's the Christian O'Connell Show on Gold. The Chemist Warehouse at 7:37. Christian, no, my mum doesn't know. Well, she's going to find out. Up on the upside. Right side of the dial, always on the upside. Might be good for business. She always ends every session with a chair show.
1: She's got
0: Moulin Rouge in there. All right, so every Friday on the Christian O'Connell Show, we let you pick all the music. We turn the last hour of the show into a giant jukebox. People's playlist today is a very different one. It's a song for your mum.

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1: All right, so today, the People's Playlist, it is songs to your mum. We're going to call these mum dedications, mummications. So if there's a song you love for your mum, call us now, 1355 22. You can also text me, 0475 03 1043. Patsy, what's it for you?
2: I'm going to give my mum some Lady Gaga today, Born This Way.
1: Does she love Lady Gaga?
2: No, but it's very appropriate, and I'll tell you why.
1: I just want to check because a lot of people use this as a very special anthem for a moment in their life. Mm.
2: Mm-hmm. What I want to say is my mum is one, a person of strength and resilience. She is absolutely incredible. She is a carer, a born carer. She was a nurse and she is the most amazing mum. I'm so lucky I got such a good one. And she's caring for my dad now. And she's never stopped caring.
1: Oh, bless her. That's so tough. That must be heartbreaking.
2: She's incredible, Christian. She is just an amazing woman. And the strength. I come from a long line of very strong women. Her mother was strong. My great-grandmother was really resilient. They were off the land. They were women who worked the land with their husbands. They never stopped, never, ever stopped. And I'm sure all the strength, and I've needed strength over my life, and it's because of my mum and the example that she's shown me and her resilience.
1: How beautiful. You can see, you can feel the strength of the line of mums before you, your ancestry coming through you, and into your daughter Audie.
2: Yep, absolutely kick-ass. And Audrey is the same. I remember when she was about two, we had one of those, you know, those clam pools, and we had it filled with balls. Anyway, she didn't like where it was, so she literally picked it up at 2 years of age, and Chris and I were just like dumbfounded watching her carrying it across the backyard, and I thought, yep, she comes from my line of women. But she is. She's so strong. And, you know, I have had a lot through life. I've had infertility and pregnancy loss and going through cancer, and there's no way I don't feel that I could have gone through that if it wasn't for all the values that my mother instilled in me and the example that she gave me. She's amazing. She's 82. She is just incredible. She's like an 82-year-old in a 62-year-old's body. She just, I've never known anyone with so much love.
1: But listen,
2: so
1: if you're
2: going to
1: give her a compliment, maybe put it in like a 32-year-old body. No one going to gym are going, I want to have the body of a 62-year-old. What kind of workout are we talking about there? Sir, you're 53.
2: She's incredible. She's like the Energizer Bunny. She just keeps going.
1: And shout out, what's your mum's name?
2: Her name is Bev. I love you so much, Mum, and everything that you do. You're amazing. I hope you realise how special you are.
1: Alex, what's your song?
3: It's funny, your musical taste is sort of often decided by what you grow up listening to. And Mum would always have the Temptations, the Four Tops, Stevie Wonder just on loop with that record player playing throughout the house, cleaning the house, doing whatever she did. And I'm going to nominate this amazing song. It's called Once in My Life by Stevie Wonder. She adores this song.
1: It's a brilliant song.
3: Mid-60s, early Stevie Wonder.
1: Body of a 62-year-old?
3: She's 72.
1: Can I look after it?
3: She's 72. And and that music, I think Mum sort of relied on. You say resilience, Pats. You know, a farmer's wife needs resilience. And that's exactly what Mum had to sort of do for many years. And, bring out four kids on a farm through drought, et cetera, et cetera. So, this one's for Mum.
1: Oh, lovely story, guys. Ria, what are you going for?
4: I'm going for Joan Armatrading.
1: Has she got a song about a gift being about a week late?
4: Yes. Excuse me.
1: This lazy-ass son got his Mother's Day gift yesterday and seems to think that Express Post are going to deliver a wait for it, a beach chair, by Sunday.
4: It will be
1: Get
4: there.
1: My
2: you're going to blame us, Post, for not
4: my words.
1: Not their job to deliver on Sunday.
2: No.
1: We've been talking about Mother's Day on the show for 2 weeks.
4: Yes, but to find the
1: You
4: perfect...
1: had time Wednesday to go through veg shopping and
4: it takes time to find the perfect beach chair.
1: You're right, but that's low back.
4: You can't
1: light tubing.
4: Exactly, aluminium.
1: It's like Cinderella searching for the perfect slipper, isn't it?
4: Yeah, exactly.
1: What's the song for Mum then?
4: My mum. So on the weekends for 12 years, my mum gave up her Saturdays and Sundays to drive me all around Sydney for cricket, for tennis, for AFL, for debating. Literally going going across the city. God knows how much she racked up in tolls and petrol. And she only had four CDs in her Volvo. There was Damien Rice, a very sad Irish singer.
1: Oh, I used to love Damien Rice. Cannonball.
4: Cannonball, oh, yes, the Blower's Daughter.
1: Song. Yeah, that's it. But you're album. Right, they're mournful songs.
4: She loved sad, slow
1: songs. It's not a pump up playlist before you take down another kid at that debate club you were part of. Like Fight Club, First Rule Debate Club. You don't talk about it.
4: It was Damien Rice, James Blunt.
1: Wow, the Lunty fan.
4: The 2006 Australian Idol winner, Irishman Damien
2: Leith.
4: Oh, Lee.
2: Wow.
1: Banger.
2: Yeah.
4: And the only sort of album with any sort of energy or pop to it was Joan Armour Trading's Greatest Hits, and we would blast Drop the Pilot.
1: Oh, this is a banger. This is a Friday song as well. For Mama Lee.
4: Shout out Alison.
1: Body of a 62-year-old. Get Jack, guys. Next week on the show, I'll begin my quest for Australia's hottest 62-year-old. You don't have to be 62. Just look like a 62-year-old. It could be 25. All right. What's a song you'd love us to play this morning on the Christian O'Connell Show for your mum? Call me. 13 55 22.
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6: 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Reports of a collision in St Albans, Sunshine Avenue southbound just after the Ring Road. Otherwise, Hume Freeway pretty heavy going from O'Hearn's Road passing Cooper Street. Calder Freeway a little bit slow on approach to Green Gully Road. And the Monash Freeway, a 25-minute run from Eastlink into Punt Road. A little bit slow around Warragul Road, but a reasonable run for the Monash. And the Mornington Peninsula Freeway, you can find some traffic city bound from Eastlink into Thompson's Road. It's nesting season at Freedom. Save up to 50% off selected sofas, furniture, mattresses and homewares. That's up to 50% off. Ends Monday only at Freedom. I'll check Melbourne's latest traffic again in 15 minutes.
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1: Hey, good morning. 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Friday morning on Gold. Paul Kelly and the Cutter Girls, Dumb Things, coming up next. What song can we play from 8 till 9 this morning for your mum? Call me 13 55 22.

0: Paul Kelly and the Colour Girls, Dumb Things. Good morning, 7:53, Christian O'Connell Show. All right, from 8 this morning, you control the music, and it's songs for your mums. Mummications, Christian, this is Elizabeth. For once in my lifetime, it's an all-time favourite for me. Car karaoke song. Ask Alex if he's listened to Darren Percival's version. It's amazing. Hey, listen, you can't offer up Stevie Wonder and go, wait, listen to someone called Darren's version of it. No disrespect, but it's Stevie Wonder's song. Christian, please play Don't Stop Me Now for my mum. She loves this song, absolutely loves it. For my mum, Tammy, best mum, best nurse boss, from Emma, the 10-year-old, and Kieran, the 9-year-old. I get the feeling the way that's written out of that, and actually, sadly, is from mum.
1: Oh, no.
0: No, I get the feeling it is. Oh. Like those kids that age, they do nothing.
2: Don't stop me now.
3: I'm having such a good time. I'm having a ball.
2: Don't stop.
0: What about this?
2: If you like me.
1: Oh, my God.
0: Christian, please, please, please, please. It's a Friday song, Pina Colada song for my mum. It's her favourite drink. She and Dad always have one the first night we're on a holiday.
1: Oh, I love
0: those little stories like that. Dad always makes her a jug of Pina Colada for her birthday every year.
4: Jug,
0: bloody hell. Mama's having a good time. Mama's on the floor. Mama's crying, actually. Mama's going to bed early, guys. We have to play that, though. That is a great one. Natalie, you didn't put your mum's name on your text message. Natalie Porter, ping me back, and I'll make sure we play that song and dedicate it to your awesome mum. Leo, good morning.
5: Yes, good morning, guys. How are we?
0: We're good, Leo. So what's the song for mum?
5: My mum's Greek. There's only one song that she ever knew in English, and that's "Why Kiss, I Was Made for Loving You."
0: Listen, if you're only going to know one song in English, this is a banger. Mums everywhere love this.
6: Greek mums especially.
0: Greek mums. A Greek version of this, a Greek covers band that only do this one song. I'd love to see a tribute band to Kiss, but it's just mums.
6: It's just Greek mums.
0: Greek mums. All in the makeup, the big silver wings. Leo, we're definitely playing this for your mum. What's her name?
5: Her name is Anna.
0: Anna, well, I hope you have a lovely weekend with your mum, Anna, on Mother's Day. Leo, thank you very much for calling.
5: Thank you so much.
0: Pleasure. Sophie, good morning. Welcome to the show, Sophie.
7: Hello.
0: Hello, Sophie. Right, now, Sophie, you're 12, so are you getting ready for school right now?
7: Yep.
0: Thank you very much for calling in. This is a lovely thing to do for your mum. Now, what's your mum's name?
7: My mum's name is Rachel.
0: Rachel, and she's obviously an awesome mum?
7: Yep.
0: Okay, what is your mum's, if your mum had a superpower, like a superhero, what would your mum's superpower be?
7: Honestly, I don't know.
6: Too many to choose from.
0: Wow. Wowee, you don't know. Marvel
7: can't have
0: a character called, and what does that one do? We don't know yet.
6: That's super mum.
0: But she's a mum, they do everything. It's that. She's awesome. Got any powers? No. I love this. This call's going really well. She will love this. Now, what is the song that we can play for the superhero with no powers?
7: Simply the Best by Tina Turner.
0: That's her superpower. Yeah. She's the best at everything.
2: You're simply the best.
0: Now, are you in the car right now on the school run with mum? Could she hear the phone call?
7: No, I'm with my nan. My mum's working at Newcastle today.
0: Oh, wow. And nan's looking after you?
7: Yep.
0: Bloody hell. Poor old Nana. How's Nana doing?
7: She's pretty good.
0: Yeah? Did she sort out the right breakfast or does she always get it wrong? Or she let you have sugary stuff?
7: She makes the best breakfast, but my mum makes better.
0: Oh, well done. Hey, and have you got mum's present ready and the card ready for Sunday?
7: I have, I think, 3 presents for my mum, and I hid them somewhere in the house.
0: You don't know
7: where?
0: And
7: she's hearing this then. Mum, you are not going to find out where those presents are.
0: You're listening right now, Mum. You should be working in Newcastle today. That's why Nana's doing the run, okay?
6: No snooping.
0: No. Sophie, a real joy to hear you. Thank you very much for calling the show. We'll definitely play your mum's song, okay?
7: Thank you.
0: All right, have a lovely weekend. Thank you. Who we got here? Clarice.
8: Hi, Christopher. My name is Clarice. Nice to meet you. I dedicate this song called I Want to Dance with Somebody by Whitney Houston because I love my mom and she's the best.
0: Oh, my God, that's so beautiful. I mean, you could be the world's greatest youngest DJ. Do you like this song as well?
8: Yes.
0: It's a great song as well, isn't it? And so, have you got a card and a present ready for Sunday for Mum?
8: Yes.
0: Have you hidden it somewhere?
8: Yeah.
0: Does Mum know where you've hidden it? Is it under your bed?
8: No.
0: Is it in the cupboard?
8: Not really. I mean, like, it's in this toy place where we have at home,
0: yeah.
8: And I hidden it, and we wrote a letter that says, do not touch.
0: Mm. Oh, right, yeah, that's great. That's a great system there. That is smart thinking. Well, listen, you have a fantastic weekend. Thank you very much for calling the show as well.
8: No problem.
0: All right. Take care. Let's go to Michelle now. These calls are great. I love them so much. Michelle, what's the song we can play for Mum?
4: I would love you to play Dancing on the Ceiling by Lionel Richie. My mum, her name was Yvonne, and she passed away about 25 years ago. Sorry, get a bit teary, but I'm supposed to be all happy about it. It's my favourite song. It gets me going. We used to play so much music on the weekends when she would do housework and we'd all jump around and dance. And I've really done that a lot with my kids. And it's my first Mother's Day alone because they both live in another state at university. So
0: that's tough.
4: I'd love you to play that for me.
0: Oh, my word. That's tough. What a lovely story as well about still feeling your mum around you now with the song as well. And that's the power of music can do. It brings them closer to
4: love
0: us again.
4: It. Perfect.
0: So what are you going to do, Michelle? We're empty nesters, but the kids, luckily, they're coming back from Mother's Day Center. But what are you going to do to still have a special day? Because you're still their mum. I bet you sound like an awesome mum as well. What are you going to do to have a good day?
4: Look, I'll probably have a little sleep in, and I've told my hubby I just don't want to cook. I don't care what we eat, but I'm not cooking and I'm not cleaning. So it'll
0: that
4: probably won't get
0: more
4: done.
0: More or less the same instruction I was given 3 weeks ago.
9: Yes.
0: Can't be bothered to go out. I'm not cooking. I'm not clearing it up. I went, I will do that anyway. But yes, glad you do that. That's the greatest gift, isn't it?
4: Yeah, absolutely.
0: Yep, you can just lie on the couch all day.
4: Perfect. Or I can, you know, have a glass of wine at 11 o'clock. I don't care.
0: No, you can. Or an entire jug of pina colada.
4: Perfect.
0: Yes.
4: Perfect.
0: Yeah, Michelle.
4: And finally, that was my mum's favourite drink.
0: Was it?
9: Yeah.
0: Oh, we're also going to play that during the next hour as well.
4: Yeah.
0: Well, we're definitely going to play Dancing on the Ceiling for your mum as well. Now, what was her name?
4: Wonderful. Yvonne.
0: Okay, well, we're definitely playing for her. Have a great day, Mother's Day as well. And I hope you
4: Thanks.
0: Can film your mum's presence close to you as well.
4: Thank you so much. Have a wonderful weekend, guys.
0: Take care.
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9: Visiting the Mornington Peninsula, major works between the Murdoch Highway and Bungow Road causing delays up to 25 minutes. Plan ahead at peninsulalink.com.au. We have reports of a couple of collisions, one in St Albans, Sunshine Avenue southbound before the Ring Road, another in Campbellfield, Mickleham Road southbound at Somerton Road. On the Ring Road, Altona bound, we have a breakdown after Pascabel Road. The middle lane is shut, heavy traffic back to the Hume Freeway. Meanwhile, the major arterials are doing reasonably well. Monash Freeway just a touch under speed from East Link right through to Warragul Road, but a pretty good run for the Monash Freeway this morning. It's nesting season at Freedom. 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That's up to 50% off. Ends Monday only at Freedom. I'll check Melbourne's latest traffic again in 15 minutes.
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12: Morning, I'm Petrina Jones. Three of the four so-called ISIS brides have been arrested upon their returns to Australia after spending years in a Syrian refugee camp. One of them is the 32-year-old who landed in Sydney last night. She'll face court today, accused of entering and remaining in a declared conflict zone and joining Islamic State. While AFP Assistant Commissioner Stephen Nutt says two women who arrived in Melbourne are facing slavery-related charges.
13: As the names of the offences describe, enslavement, which usually involve asserting control over the rights of a person.
12: The state opposition says teachers, nurses and police would be spared from a hiring freeze if Jess Wilson is elected as Premier. The Liberals say reducing the size of the public service by more than 7,000 would save $22 billion over the next decade. Hundreds of Victorian families are scrambling for childcare after dozens of before and after school programs confirm they'll shut their doors, blaming soaring costs linked to new safety reforms. And the World Health Organization is allaying fears of another global pandemic following a hantavirus outbreak on a cruise ship. It's claimed three lives from its five confirmed and three suspected cases, but the WHO's Dr. Maria van Kerkhove says it's not another coronavirus.
14: I want to be unequivocal here. This is not SARS-CoV-2. This is not the start of a COVID pandemic.
12: Sport is next with Alex Cullen.
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4: Fremantle has clinched its eighth straight win after a final quarter surge against the Hawks. The Dockers booting the final five goals at Optus Stadium to overturn a 19-point deficit, running out with an 88-73 victory. Freo coach Justin Longmuir says he's incredibly proud of his side.
15: Have four games in 18 days or whatever we did, back-to-back-to-back six-day breaks. Didn't hear any players talking, whinging about it, talking about how sore they were. They just got to work and win, lose, or draw tonight. I thought we prepared really well.
4: Tonight, the Lions host Carlton before the Bulldogs face Port. The Bombers have made six changes for tomorrow's clash against the Giants in Sydney, with Ben Mackay one of four omissions. Brisbane's Kobe Evans has been banned for 4 weeks after making a homophobic slur during a VFL match against Coburg. The 18-year-old who self-reported the incident says it was totally unacceptable. And Alex de Minaur hits the court at the Italian Open tonight for his first match of the tournament. That's Gold Sport.
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12: Showers 16. Tomorrow, similar. Mother's Day, a possible shower, 16 degrees. Right now, it's 14. 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
19: We have a very big hour ahead of us. Every single song during the next hour is for the listeners' mums. This one's from Leo for his 84-year-old awesome mum, Anna. Anna, have a great Mother's Day on Sunday. This is Kiss, just for you. Coming up next, after Kiss on the Christian O'Connell Show here on Gold, we will find out just who is Australia's funniest mum. Four mums doing live stand-up next here at the radio station. The judge, Australia's second funniest mum, Katrina, the jokes, Jones. You know them, the jokes.

0: Hey, good morning, Friday morning. This is the Christian O'Connell Show, live on God for Chemist Warehouse. We're about to find out who is Australia's funniest mum. Today, this radio show and this radio station, we're now in a separate room. We've left the studio and we are in the Mums Comedy Club. Rio, the big prize that one of these amazing mums is going to win is...
1: a two-night stay at the...
0: Now, hang on a minute, We actually got an audience as well. So as he starts to read the prize out, be like an audience on an old school 80s and 90s game show. Go, ooh... Today's star prize is...
1: a two-night stay at the Langham Melbourne for you and a friend. A lunch at the Langham Melbourne restaurant.
0: Mums love a long lunch.
1: A Chuan spa treatment for you and your friend.
0: They love a Chuan spa.
1: And access...
0: the lady's called Chuan. That's what that Chuan spa is, by the way.
1: And access to the Langham Club, including afternoon tea, evening canapes, and cocktails.
0: Oh, now no mum goes home a loser today. Every single one of the runners-ups gets $600 to spend on Airtasker, where you can get anything done. All right, let's play the theme tune, and then let's find Australia's funniest mum.
2: Mum's gonna tell a joke. Mama gonna make you laugh. Sally, Mary, or Nicole. Make you laugh!
0: All right, so first of all, first things first, it's one thing. It takes an enormous amount of courage to call a radio show and do a joke. It takes a lot more courage to come here in the morning, live on the radio, live to Australia, and tell a joke as a stand-up mum. So big round of applause to all the mums brave enough to do that. Two mums dropped out overnight. I'm not surprised. I bet it. It's a lot. Now, we're not going to judge this today. Judging this is Australia's second funniest mum, and that is Petrina Jones. Big round of applause for Patsy.
3: Oh, thank you.
0: Super mum on the show.
3: Can I say they've already offered bribes, Christian, so it's already a bit...
0: mum, and that is Petrina Jones. Big round of applause for Patsy.
3: Oh, thank you.
0: Super mum on the show.
3: Can I say they've already offered bribes, Christian, so it's already a bit underhanded. We haven't even started yet.
0: And what are you looking for?

0: Whitney Houston, I Want to Dance with Somebody. Christian O'Connell's show on goals. How great were those mums?
1: Incredible.
0: And thank you so much for all the mums who've called the last week and a half with your mum jokes. It's the first time we've ever done anything like this. I loved it. It's really nice hearing all these old school jokes. We used to grow up with these kind of jokes. It was lovely hearing them again. Christian, listening to the show today in the UK, it's going to be midnight here soon, which means it becomes Sir David Attenborough's 100th birthday. We were talking about this actually at the start of the show. Rio and his double thumbs up. Can you please mention him today? Well, we did the start of the show, Tanya, but today's Time Waster is dedicated to the great man. And there can be no greater show honour than to be dedicated, a Time Waster dedicated to the great Sir David Attenborough, who turns 100 today. It's coming up next.
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4: 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A breakdown on the Ring Road Altona bound after Pascavale Road has the middle lane shut. Speeds knocked down to 40. Heavy delays right back to the Hume Freeway. A crash in Lyndhurst. Thompson's Road eastbound at McCormick's Road. And reports of a crash in Brighton East. A Pean Highway outbound at Thomas Street. Heavy going back into Hawthorne Road. Major arterials. The Mornington Peninsula Freeway is a little bit slow citybound from East Lincoln to Thompson's Road. Monash Freeway having a reasonable morning, just some slight delays around Springvale Road. It's nesting season at Freedom. Save up to 50% off selected sofas, furniture, mattresses and homewares. That's up to 50% off. Ends Monday only at Freedom. I'll check Melbourne's latest traffic again in 15 minutes.
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6: Morning, I'm Petrina Jones. Three of the four so-called ISIS brides have been arrested upon their returns to Australia after spending years in a Syrian refugee camp. One of them is the 32-year-old who landed in Sydney last night. She'll face court today, accused of entering and remaining in a declared conflict zone and joining Islamic State. While AFP Assistant Commissioner Stephen Nutt says two women who arrived in Melbourne are facing slavery-related charges.
7: As the names of the offences describe, enslavement, which usually involve asserting control over the rights of a person.
6: The state opposition says teachers, nurses and police would be spared from a hiring freeze if Jess Wilson is elected as Premier. The Liberals say reducing the size of the public service by more than 7,000 would save $22 billion over the next decade. Hundreds of Victorian families are scrambling for childcare after dozens of before and after school programs confirm they'll shut their doors, blaming soaring costs linked to new safety reforms. And the World Health Organization is allaying fears of another global pandemic following a hantavirus outbreak on a cruise ship. It's claimed three lives from its five confirmed and three suspected cases, but the WHO's Dr. Maria van Kerkhove says it's not another coronavirus.
8: I want to be unequivocal here. This is not SARS-CoV-2. This is not the start of a COVID pandemic.
6: Sport is next with Alex Cullen.
9: Treat mum like a queen this Mother's Day at Ferguson Plaire with six of her favourite sweet treats, like a classic custard tart or vanilla slice for just $25.
10: Hawks coach Sam Mitchell says his side were taught a lesson during last night's 15-point loss to the Dockers. Hawthorn held a 15-point lead at the final change, but Freo surged past to win 88-73 in Perth. Mitchell says they simply weren't good enough.
11: Yeah, we're working a little bit of our method around what we need to do late in games, but also the mentality of the moment. You know, we went away from a few things that we were meant to be doing across that last 15 minutes of the game, and we already half reviewed it, to be honest.
10: The Blues take on Brisbane tonight before Port Adelaide host the Bulldogs. Melbourne players are reportedly furious that the club is sticking with Zurich as their sponsor, despite the insurance giant knocking back Angus Brayshaw's compensation claim. The former D was denied a seven-figure payout for his career-ending brain injuries. Brad Scott swung the axe, making six changes for Essendon's clash against the Giants in Sydney, including dropping Ben Mackay. And former Aussie opener Marcus North is expected to be appointed as one of England's new selectors. doctors. That's Gold Sport.
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6: Showers 16 tomorrow, similar. Mother's Day, a possible shower, 16 degrees. Right now it's 14. Catch us repeating any song Christian plays this morning before 3 today for a chance to win a week at the legendary Big Sky Resort Montana with Christian O'Connell's Snow Repeat Workday to the USA.
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0: This morning on the show, we're playing songs for your mums. That's the people's playlist today. This banger is from Michelle for her mum, Yvonne. Yvonne, have a great Mother's Day this weekend. Lionel Richie, your song, darling, sing on the ceiling on the Christian O'Connell Show on Gold.

0: Lionel Richie Tansey on the scene. Good morning, Christian O'Connell Show on go. 20 to 9, Friday morning. Christian, I loved hearing all the mamas doing the jokes. What was a joke Simone did? I didn't pay attention to the names. Please, listeners, listen harder. Please text me.
1: I'm doing a radio show right now. What am I, a flipping PA? I'm on the decks here.
0: Please text me. I'm going in for a swim. Is this from my wife? This said Linda.
1: Linda's surname English.
0: You're behaving like an English person.
1: Who's so demanding?
0: Listen, Linda, here's the joke just for you. Right, the producers get this.
2: Why don't birds wear underwear?
3: Why?
2: Because their peckers on their face.
0: Yeah. If you're a certain age, you'll know what peckers used to mean. And Linda, I need to say something to the producers about the names. Mm-hmm. Now, when listeners come in and do stuff on the show with us, obviously the show moves very, very quickly. So suddenly we're doing something in a studio, we leap out, we're somewhere else. And so the team, this is how it always works in radio, they will put the listeners' names on giant stickers on them. So I can quickly see it, we can all see who's who. Often it can be 5, 10, 20 listeners. I don't think it's right to have ladies' names on their chests where they put them today, which is why a couple of them, I didn't even say their name. I don't want to be seen on camera staring at their breasts, talking into a microphone, because people thinking, bloody hell, that guy, he shouldn't be...
4: He should be focusing.
0: They've cleaned up radio for people like him. He's there. So which is why some of them I'd even say them, because I can't stare there.
4: You had your hands above your eyes.
0: Sea level, Rio. Sea level. I don't know what the answer is. Is it forehead?
4: Maybe. Or
0: an arm. Is it an arm? Maybe is it an arm?
4: It's even, I think, almost stranger to be staring at their arm.
5: Yeah, down around their groin.
4: It's still around the area.
0: Has he just said down around their groin? And whose arm is around their groin?
5: Well, your hands and your arms are by your side.
0: You've got a problem.
5: It's worse.
0: You've got more problems than me looking in the wrong place. Anywho, good chat, guys. Today, Sir David Attenborough. One of the world's, surely we can all agree, probably one of the world's greatest human beings.
4: 100%.
0: Generations and generations and generations learning about the wonder and beauty of the natural planet thanks to that man. Incredible voice, incredible way of making it poetic, just to be doing it for so long. And he's 100. He's still making us care about the planet in a different kind of way now. So today's Time Waste dedicated to Sir David Attenborough. He is 100 today. No finer way to dedicate the show to him than animal TV shows.
4: He'll be so honoured.
0: He will when he hears about this. He will. He's filmed in over 100 countries across 333 locations, every continent on Earth, and is believed to be the most widely travelled human in history.
4: Yeah, who could possibly have beaten that?
0: Right. He's had more than 50 animals named in his honour.
5: Oh.
0: That's incredible.
4: And now a time waster.
0: Yeah. He's the reason tennis balls are yellow, not white.
4: Excuse
0: me? This is a true story. I've heard this before. During his time at BBC, he was a producer for many years and a journalist at the BBC. He convinced Wimbledon to change the colour of the balls so they could be seen better on TV.
4: Oh, that's incredible.
0: Wow. That's huge. Legend. Yes. All right, so today, thanks to Kogan. Kogan.com helps you get what you want for less. Now, that's clicking awesome. $500 to spend at Kogan.com. We're looking for your animal TV shows. Game of Bones.
4: Silver Fuss.
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0: 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A lot of our listeners, your mama's
4: okay.
0: Like, Mama Lee is like that. Give him a gold, son.
4: Okay, give him a gold, then.
0: Listen, slack our son. He didn't get that gift till yesterday. Welcome Back, Otter. If you know, you know. Gilmore Gorillas.
4: Gold.
0: Foo Ferrets.
5: Oh,
4: that's a band.
0: Oh, yeah. Sons of Aardvarky.
4: Very good. Gold.
0: Rhea, what have you got?
4: I've got... Did you know they cast a new Doctor Who as a bird?
0: I heard about that.
4: The Doctor Hoot. Hoot. Doctor Hoot.
0: Listen, those mums just schooled us all.
4: Hoot.
0: Yeah, no.
4: Like an owl.
0: Yeah. Bronze.
4: There's a humpback at Summer Bay.
0: Oh, yeah?
4: It's home in a whale.
0: Oh, no, that's better. Gold. He found it.
4: And finally, Cat and Kim.
0: Cat and Kim also gold as well. All right, what have you got then? We're looking for your animal TV shows, 0475 03 1043.
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8: 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There's been a breakdown on the Ring Road Altona bound after Pascabel Road. Heavy traffic going back into the Hume Freeway. Two crashes to avoid, one in Lyndhurst, Thompson's Road eastbound and McCormick's Road, another in Clyde North, Tucker's Road northbound at Heather Grove. Meanwhile, the major arterials, Mornington Peninsula Freeway now building city bound from Eastling into Thompson's Road, Monash Freeway under speed from Narre Warren North Road to the South Gippsland Freeway, and again from Springvale Road to Warragul Road. 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
0: Lost Mum this morning. This one is for Alice. Wants to hear Escape from Mum. 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Enjoy.

0: We all call it Pina Colada. No one cares that it's actually called Escape. Brackets, the Pina Colada song. It's the Pina Colada song. River Holmes, thank you very much for all your songs for your mums today. Christian, I've forgotten what a banger this song is. I've just downloaded this song. Oh, wow. Are you Time Traveller? Downloaded it? Wowee, sir. What, you on LimeWire? We're live on Napster right now. Just downloaded it. Too much gold in here. People think it is that year. They get confused. In the Fugazi. Today's Time Waster dedicated to the great Sir David Attenborough. We're looking for your animal TV shows. Tasmanian Daredevil.
1: Civil Plus.
0: Who wants to be a chinchillionaire?
1: Oh, that is gold.
0: Well done, John Black. Crab your enthusiasm.
1: Silver.
0: Ted lassoes a horse.
1: Gold.
0: I love that. Well done, Paula. Ted lassoes a horse. Genius. How about the Fresh Prince of Humphrey B. Bear?
2: Oh, Humphrey.
1: Silver Plus.
0: No, come on. A Humphrey B. Bear one? It's gold.
1: Okay.
0: Gold. Elevate it.
1: Gold.
0: Fancy. Orangutan is the new black.
1: Silver.
0: Goggle Fox.
1: Gold.
0: Well done, Fifi. The Ducks of Hazzard. Just to get up, boys.
1: Silver Plus.
0: Everybody all over the world loves Antiques Roadshow. What's the animal version of that? Antiques Roadkill.
2: Oh,
0: dear. This is a...
1: We're trying to celebrate.
0: Oh, this is a platypus from the 1950s, I believe. Louis V. Andy, you made me laugh. Two and a giraffe men.
1: Gold.
0: Give it up for David Peters. Well done. Gillihens Island. Gillihens Island.
1: Silver.
0: Gilligan's Iguana.
1: Bronze.
0: Enough Gilligan's now.
1: Bronze.
0: The farmer wants a beaver.
1: No,
0: because we're saying it's animal TV shows. Beaver's a great animal.
1: That's
0: it could be anything,
1: animal.
0: You know? Beaver Island.
1: That's Beaver,
0: you know?
1: Island now.
0: Who
1: that's
0: wants
1: a show.
0: A beaver in air?
2: Oh,
0: the farmer wants a beaver.
1: Farmers want a beaver.
0: He might have some pests that need exterminating. The beaver will do
1: yes,
0: that.
1: Yes, chop down some trees.
0: Absolutely.
1: With a big beaver.
0: Yeah, can't afford a chainsaw.
1: Gold.
0: Get a beaver. Miami Mice.
1: Silver.
0: I would watch that. Just two little... detective cops undercover, deep undercover, two little tiny mice. Too much detail on that one. Breaking Bat.
1: Silver Plus.
0: And the Great British Snake Off.
1: Gold.
0: Brad Bishop, well done. All right, who is... Bloody hell, is that time? Who is... We should be out of here by now.
1: Come on.
0: Who is the winner?
1: Ted Lasso.
0: Ted Lasso. Oh, should be the farmer wants a beaver. That had it all, that did, guys. Richard. All right,
2: Golden Hour.
0: Sydney, stay with us. We've got the Golden Hour coming up next. It is music for a whole hour and your stories from 1988. Oh, he almost screwed it up again.
1: I wrote down the wrong year.
0: What?
1: It's 1988, and for some reason I wrote down 1998, but I caught it just in time.
0: 1988, a whole hour of brilliant music from 1988 coming up next in Sydney. Stay with us. The rest of you, if you want to join the show, you can find us on the free iHeartRadio app. We now do an extra hour, the golden year in Sydney. Melbourne, Adelaide, Brisbane and Perth, have a great Mother's Day to all the mums listening. Thank you very much for all the great stories this week on the show as well. Have an awesome weekend. We're back Monday. Take care. Sydney, stay with me.
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14: 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Still two collisions to avoid. One in Clyde North, Tuckers Road northbound at Heather Grove. Another in Lyndhurst, Thompson's Road eastbound at McCormick's Road. Meanwhile, there's a breakdown on the Eastern Freeway outbound near Springvale Road. Inbound, it's just heavy at the Hoddle Street exits. Ring Road, Altona bound, a breakdown there at Pascabel Road has a heavy line of traffic back to the Hume. Princes Freeway having a dream run into the city, as is the Westgate. And no problems on the Western Freeway from Melton to the Ring Road. 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Now you're up to date with Melbourne's latest traffic.
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17: Morning, I'm Phoebe Humphrey. Charges have now been laid against all three of the ISIS brides who were arrested upon their arrivals to Australia. A 32-year-old woman will face court in Sydney today, accused of entering a declared conflict zone and joining Islamic State, while two women will face court in Melbourne on slavery allegations.
18: These offences each carry a maximum penalty of 25 years imprisonment.
17: AFP Assistant Commissioner Stephen Nutt there. A crime scene's in place in Essendon following an attempted arson attack on a beauty salon. The offenders have left jerry cans at the scene, but luckily the blaze didn't take hold. The shop's at the bottom of a Pascoe Vale Road apartment building. The Deputy Premier's welcome news that next week's federal budget will include another $3.8 billion for the suburban rail loop. That takes Canberra's commitment to $6 billion. Ben Carroll says it's a vote of confidence in the project.
19: Investing in public transport in our suburbs is what all 21st century cities are doing.
3: We need to make sure people can move around, that they have housing close to train stations, and that's what our vision is.
17: The rising cost of everyday essentials has pushed Australia's credit card spending to its second highest amount on record. According to Canstar, we put $30 billion on our plastic in March, while debit card spending reached a record high $60 billion. And iconic singer Bonnie Tyler has been placed into an induced coma after emergency intestinal surgery. The 74-year-old was admitted to hospital in Portugal. Her team says her family, friends and fans are concerned.
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17: Gold Sport, the Dockers have recovered a 19-point final quarter deficit to beat Hawthorn in Perth. Frio booting five goals in the last 12 minutes to set up a 15-point win. Coach Justin Longmuir says his forwards continue to stand up when it counts.
13: Our system in our front half is at a level that if we can focus on getting field position first and then holding field position, eventually the opportunities will come and eventually, yeah, the dam wall will break.
17: The Lions and Blues meet at the Gabba tonight before Port take on the Doggies. Lions player Kobe Evans has copped a four-week ban for using a homophobic slur during a VFL match against Coburg, the AFL finding the 18-year-old guilty of conduct unbecoming. And the Europa League final has been confirmed after Aston Villa downed Nottingham 4-0. They'll now take on Freiburg after they had a 3-1 win over Braga.
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17: Showers today, 16 the top, a shower or two tomorrow reaching 17. Right now it's 14 degrees and life feels better with Gold. 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
22: Good morning, this is Higo, and thank God it's Friday! 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You go all the way to the top of this mountain. There are 50,000 fairy lights, immersive displays, all in a winter wonderland. You've got to check out BigSkyResort.com. I'm telling you, this place will blow your mind. Catch me repeating a song that Krim played on his show this morning. Before we get to three, you call us on 1355-22 and you get on that standby list. Is it going to happen in this non-stop at nine? Who knows? It can happen multiple times a day. I will play you the greatest band in the world in less than 30 minutes. In Excess is on the way. Matthew Wilder kicks us off. Break My Stride. It's just great songs for your Friday on Gold.

Repeat? What repeat? We didn't hear anything, but if you did, call 1355-22. We might owe you a snowy getaway on Christian O'Connell's Snow Repeat Workday to the USA. Gold.

loosen to fall to the floor.

0: Inching closer to the weekend proper, we wrap up your non-stop at nine with just great songs on Gold. And seeing as though I haven't repeated a song yet for Christian O'Connell's Snow Repeat Workday, I'd like to think it is going to happen really soon, like in the next 10 minutes. Say, I don't know, Pearl Jam maybe? I don't know if that's actually a repeat. I should check on that. Hang around. Check the cheat sheet at the Gold website. We'll talk more about this in just a moment here at Gold.
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2: 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Ends Monday only at Freedom. An incident on the ring road Altona bound at Pasco Bar Road, slowing you run just a hint. And a few brake lights, Greensboro bound at the Hume Freeway, just for good measure. Clear and quiet on the Tulla, the Westgate and the Monash. They were crashed one turn to South High Street Road at Eastlink. Another collision in Patterson Lakes, Thompson's Road westbound at Eastlink as well. And the lights on flash in Heatherton, bit of a shambles at the intersection of Warralga Road and South Road. Techs on the scene. 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Now you're up to date with Melbourne's latest traffic.
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5: Morning, I'm Phoebe Humphrey. Two of the so-called ISIS brides will face court in Melbourne today, charged with crimes against humanity. The 31 and 53-year-old are accused of slavery-related charges allegedly committed in Syria. The pair were among a group of 13 women and children who arrived in Australia last night. A 32-year-old woman is facing a Sydney court on terror allegations. The Treasurer is up spruiking the federal budget less than a week before it's handed down. It will include $64 billion in reprioritisations and savings, with a priority on saving more than spending. Jim Chalmers says there's 64 billion reasons why it's a responsible budget.
6: There will be more than the usual amount of savings, more than the usual amount of reform in the face of more than the usual amount of global economic uncertainty.
5: Arsonists have targeted an Essendon beauty salon this morning. Luckily, the flames at the Pasco Vale Road business didn't take off, but jerry cans were left at the scene. Meantime, two men have been charged as part of an investigation into dozens of burglaries and car thefts across Melbourne dating back to February. The 35 and 36-year-olds will face court in August, charged with 170 offences between them. And the Lord Mayor's joined those celebrating the Premier's intervention to ensure Fed Square's a live site for the Socceroos' upcoming World Cup games. There'll be tightened security to watch out for antisocial fan behaviour, although Nicholas Rees has told Nine the Arvo kick-off times do help.
7: Last World Cup was in Europe, this time it's in North America, so the game times are going to be different here in Australia. So the first game on June the 14th, Australia-Turkey, that's going to be at 2 p.m.
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5: Gold Sport, Tom Barrass is nursing a hamstring injury following Hawthorn's 88-73 loss to the Dockers in Perth. The defender headed to the bench in the second quarter. Coach Sam Mitchell admits he's unsure how serious it is.
8: Looks like he's done a hammy, so losing your fullback is never ideal. It meant we had to push Weds into the back line, which compromised our forward structure a bit.
5: Tonight, the Lions host Carlton before the Bulldogs play Port. And Aussie Alexi Poprin has begun his Italian Open campaign with a straight sets victory. The 26-year-old defeated local hope Matteo Berrettini 6-2, 6-3. Fellow Aussies Alex Di Minaur, Alexander Vukic and Talia Gibson are in action tonight.
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